good, right? Riley Green. Think as you drunk. A little ode to Toby Keith on that one. V105, Nick Rivers helping you get your country on. And I'm playing Kenny Chesney after Ella Langley. So get ready to tap that track on the V105 app when Kenny plays. So you can see Kenny in Las Vegas.

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1: Tomorrow on the show at 7:45, we talk to Shaboozy. Last time we talked to Shaboozy, he said his favorite app on his phone is Pinterest. We will find out if that is still the case, because we're going to ask him about it again tomorrow morning on B105.

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We're always proud to be supporting the hometown girl, Miss Carly Pierce, here at B105. Her latest with Riley Green is on right now. It's called If I Don't Leave, I'm Gonna Stay.

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0: Yeah, hey, Nick, play some Kenny Chesney.
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all first responders here in the tri-state area. It means a lot to me that all the everything that you do, fire, police, EMS, nurses, you guys are heroes. Thank you for everything. 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
1: Tomorrow on the show at 7:45, we talk to Shaboozy. Last time we talked to Shaboozy, he said his favorite app on his phone is Pinterest. We will find out if that is still the case, because we're going to ask him about it again tomorrow morning on B105.

That show is going to be rocking. Jason Aldean at Riverbend coming up August 22nd. I can't wait. It's always a party when Jason Aldean comes through.

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Tell you what, man, John Party has found a wheelhouse of country music right there. Talking about Boots, B105. By the way, he's going to be at the ballpark post-game concert, July 8th. 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
1: Tomorrow on the show at 7:45, we talk to Shaboozy. Last time we talked to Shaboozy, he said his favorite app on his phone is Pinterest. We will find out if that is still the case, because we're going to ask him about it again tomorrow morning on B105.

sawing them logs. I hear you. I'm a snorer, too, but I can't win a brand new mattress. You can, thanks to our friends at Big Red Appliance and Mattress. Looking to crown the Queen City's loudest snorer. Is it you? Yeah. Brag on it.

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That new one from Kane Brown, Woman. It's so good. I've also got Ella Langley on the way, less than 10 minutes on B105. What else you want to hear? 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
1: Tomorrow on the show at 7:45, we talk to Shaboozy. Last time we talked to Shaboozy, he said his favorite app on his phone is Pinterest. We will find out if that is still the case, because we're going to ask him about it again tomorrow morning on B105. Hey, it's

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It gets stuck in his head all the time while he's in the kitchen. 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
1: Tomorrow on the show at 7:45, we talk to Shaboozy. Last time we talked to Shaboozy, he said his favorite app on his phone is Pinterest. We will find out if that is still the case, because we're going to ask him about it again tomorrow morning on B105.

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All first responders here in the tri-state area, if you're working right now or you're getting off work, I just want to say thank you. Fire, police, EMS, nurses.

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0: Yeah, MacArthur is a very special one. I know I wrote the song, but I also am like, how did I end up on this song? 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
6: I'm Becca, and here's what's happening this week in Nashville. Our thoughts are with Justin Moore, who announced that he is stepping away from touring for a little while. He posted a message that said, "I've made the decision to take some time to focus on my health. As a result, I'll be stepping away from touring for a short period and will be unable to perform some upcoming shows." Justin says, "This is the right decision for me and my family, and I appreciate everyone's understanding and support. I look forward to getting back out there later this summer and doing what I love most." As far as what has caused Justin Moore to step away for a little while, he didn't specify, so we certainly wish him the best. Ella Langley's latest number one song is one that she helped write, and she explains that it was kind of like writing about a better version of herself.
7: Be Her's cool. It's funny because I wrote it with three guys, I think is one of the funniest parts of it. I wrote it with Hardy, Smith Onquist, and Jordan Schmidt. I mean, the song fell out in like 30 minutes, and it was easy to write because the title falls out, Be Her, and I'm thinking the her I want to be. Well, that's not hard to think of all the things I'd like to do a little better about myself. You know, like not drink a whole bottle of wine. One glass would be cool. Less is what we're going for. Not a hangover in the morning is what we're going for.
6: And that's what's happening this week in Nashville. And here's Ella Langley with Be Her.

0: 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Be her this week in Nashville.
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Cincinnati's country. I can see it in your eyes, baby. You ain't gotta lie, you no good. And damn well you miss me too. Hey y'all, I'm Brantley Gilbert. Here's my new song, Good Damn, on the only station in Cincinnati damn good enough to play it, B10.

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2: I'm Becca, and here's what's happening this week in Nashville. Our thoughts are with Justin Moore, who announced that he is stepping away from touring for a little while. He posted a message that said, "I've made the decision to take some time to focus on my health. As a result, I'll be stepping away from touring for a short period and will be unable to perform some upcoming shows." Justin says, "This is the right decision for me and my family, and I appreciate everyone's understanding and support. I look forward to getting back out there later this summer and doing what I love most." As far as what has caused Justin Moore to step away for a little while, he didn't specify, so we certainly wish him the best. Ella Langley's latest number one song is one that she helped write, and she explains that it was kind of like writing about a better version of herself.
5: Be Her's cool. It's funny because I wrote it with three guys, I think is one of the funniest parts of it. I wrote it with Hardy, Smith Onquist, and Jordan Schmidt. I mean, the song fell out in like 30 minutes, and it was easy to write because the title falls out, Be Her, and I'm thinking the her I want to be. Well, that's not hard to think of all the things I'd like to do a little better about myself. You know, like not drink a whole bottle of wine. One glass would be cool. Less is what we're going for. Not a hangover in the morning is what we're going for.
2: And that's what's happening this week in Nashville. And here's Ella Langley with Be Her.

0: That's Ella Langley. Be her this week in Nashville.
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3: Did you know one of the first black writers to become famous across America was from Dayton, Ohio?
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3: I'm Leah, a student from Miami University, and here's a story built right here in Ohio. Paul Lawrence Dunbar was born in 1872. His parents had been enslaved, and even at a young age, Dunbar had a strong interest in reading and writing. He started writing poems while he was still in school. Even though he faced racism and many challenges, his writing reached people across the country. His poems, stories, and essays like We Wear the Mask and Sympathy talked about real experiences, especially black life in America, in a way that felt honest and powerful. Dunbar became one of the first black American authors to gain national recognition, which helped open doors for other writers after him. His story matters because it shows that someone from right here in Ohio could use their voice to make an impact far beyond their hometown.
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day, Potts Farm was a place to go. Load a truck up, hit the dirt road. 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Better watch out for the boys in blue. And all this small town, he said, she said. 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Watch your mouth. 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I'm tired of talking, man. 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
0: Anna.
2: I have a shopping problem. 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
1: Are you going to go see Disclosure Day, the new Steven Spielberg alien movie this weekend, Anna?
2: This weekend, probably not, but I do want to go and see it. Are you?
1: I think so. I don't know when I'm going to go yet. I'll just pick a time. Probably go. Well, I'll see if somebody can go with me, but if not, I will totally go by myself.
2: Yeah, I'm kind of like, I think I am to the age now where I don't care anymore. If I want to do something, I'll just go.
1: I love Steven Spielberg. I mean, he's famous, obviously, makes a lot of great movies, but I have like sworn off watching the trailers for this movie because I saw one review and the guy like a couple of weeks ago and he's like, stop. He's like, I knew nothing about this movie going in. It's so good, but I also hadn't seen much from the trailers. He's like, so cut off, just go in unknowing.
2: Oh, so wait, so some people have already seen like the early releases and they like it?
1: Yeah.
2: Oh, good. Okay. I haven't heard any reviews yet of it. So I wasn't sure how it, I'll be honest. I have watched a few trailers and they look really good. And then they start to look like there were parts of it where I'm like, what? Like, is this a stretch? Is this getting too out there? So I'm glad to hear there were positive reviews.
1: Well, I think the trailers are holding back a lot. Okay. The critics so far have given it an 83% positive review. This is the critics, not the audience score.
2: Yeah.
1: And I don't trust the critics, honestly, anymore anyway. So who knows? Because remember, the critics gave the Michael Jackson movie like 38 positive.
2: And it was so good.
1: And the audience gave it 97%. Yeah. So either way, Disclosure Day officially in theaters as of right now.
0: Chessie and Anna.

0: waking up. Jesse and Anna.
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2: I went to Egypt last year. I did not realize that there was something that I had brought with me that had I been searched at the airport or for some reason, like, officers would have had to look through my bag, I could have ended up in prison.
3: What was it?
2: This is like ADHD medication.
3: Oh, my gosh. Your Adderall?
2: Adderall. Listen, there's a guy in Canada. He's from Canada. He's 22. He was traveling with a friend to the European, the country of Georgia. Okay. Not the state, with his Adderall. They checked his bag at the airport. It was a literal pill bottle with his name on it from the doctor's office. And they're like, not good enough. You don't have the prescription. He's been detained for over a month now.
3: Oh my gosh.
2: In the country of Georgia. And then his parents were like, okay, we'll send the prescription over. And the officials in that country are like, not good enough. He didn't have it with him at the time.
3: Are you serious? So what's going to, do we even know what's going to happen to him?
2: Not necessarily yet, but he has the, could face up to 12 to 20 years in prison.
3: Oh my gosh.
2: He's just being detained at this point. But he's been charged with smuggling and narcotics offenses. He was interrogated for 7 hours before they finally, you know, took him in, for having, Adderall with him, ADHD medication. I did look for Egypt. What the rules are there.
3: Yeah.
2: And it said amphetamines, because it is. It's like, you know, that's what it is. It's tightly controlled in Egypt, and travelers without proper documentation can face serious criminal charges, including detention. So I got lucky. I didn't get searched.
4: Wow.
3: It makes you wonder if you should carry, like...
2: What?
3: I don't know. What would that even be? Like,
4: When I traveled for a while, I had to get a note from my doctor saying I had type 1 diabetes and I should have insulin and needles with me.
2: So it's like a little piece of paper, like a card?
4: It literally is a signed letter from my doctor saying this guy has type 1 diabetes.
3: Just so it didn't look like you had, like, drugs?
4: Yeah, I mean, like, well, it's hard to, like, it's insulin. It's hard to, like, make it look like it's something else.
3: But yeah.
4: Yeah. It's,
3: yikes.
4: I mean, that's what I had to do. You may need to do something like that if you're going to these
2: never
4: other countries.
2: I've never thought about it.
3: I've never thought of it either. I always assumed if it was in the, like, pill bottle that it is prescribed... Like, you're safe. That was just like
4: well, you
3: a
4: could
3: safe.
4: Very easily switch that out.
3: You could, so
4: that's
3: but.
4: They're like, eh, no, you need the prescription too.
2: That's
3: wow.
2: true.
3: Wow. That's crazy. Well, I even think something I've worried about, and maybe I should worry a little more, is whenever I fly long distance, I get prescribed like a Xanax or something to calm my flight anxiety. Mm-hmm. Like, that's a controlled substance.
2: Bring
3: you know
2: a
3: what
2: note.
3: I mean?
2: Bring
3: like,
2: a
3: is
2: note.
3: That a

0: Jesse and Anna on B105. It is a busy Friday. First things first, Shaboozy is joining us on the show. We got to have a chat with him, and he is, I think, safe to say, one of my favorite country artists to interview of all time. Would you agree with that,
1: Jess? Well, this is the second time we talked to him. First time we talked to him was maybe a year and a half ago or so, and he was so chill. We were surprised how chill he was. And then we talked to him on the phone the other day, and we're going to play the interview at 7:45 this morning. I'm like, this is like a gentle soul.
0: He's so sweet, and he's funny, too. So we're going to share that conversation with you. And then you only have today, tomorrow, and Sunday left for a chance to win a trip to Vegas to go see Kenny Chesney at Sphere. It's thanks to Queen City Harley Davidson. You're listening for Kenny songs to play. You're tapping that track in your B105 app when you hear him. It only takes a second, and you can win a trip to Vegas.
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0: Italian Fest is back again this weekend in Newport. There's lots of food to try, live music, and activities for the kids. The Lion King is now showing at the Aronoff Center. There's an art and craft show tomorrow at Gaucher Park in Owensville. There'll be a chance to make

0: drone. 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The Banks will be transformed into a World Cup viewing village, and they'll have the games up on a giant screen. And Tequila Fest is at Fountain Square tomorrow afternoon. I'm Anna, and that's where to be.
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0: live raised on the banks of the Ohio. WUPE, Cincinnati's home for country music, B105. And now, three things you need to know with Jesse and Anna.
1: Three things you need to know is sponsored by Spa Medica and KY, which is now open in Alexandria, Cincinnati. It's one of the top places for cheaters. That's what this new study from Ashley Madison is showing. And we'll get to that in just a minute. The Claremont County Police Chief is facing 70 sex crime counts, which could lead up to 280 years in prison. All counts are third degree felonies. Investigators say that the alleged offenses occurred between 2005 and 2010 when he was an instructor at the Young Marines and a teacher at Scarlet Oaks in Sharonville. The Sheriff's Department is encouraging anyone else who might be a witness or a victim to come forward and help with the investigation. Keith Urban, his yacht rock album, Flow State, is out today. It has 10 covers of some of Keith's all-time favorite yacht rock songs, collabs with John Mayer and Little Big Town. There's an original track, We Go Back, with Michael McDonald. But Jesse, you picked out one from the album we've not heard yet. What's it called?
2: Oh, Baby Come Back.
1: Yes.
2: You ready?
1: Yes.
2: All right, take a listen.

0: He's pretty true to the original, too, though.
1: Yes.
0: So that's nice.
1: Oh, I'm obsessed. Keith started this as a fun side project for himself, and then it just kept snowballing, and now he's got a whole album. The top discreet dating destinations for the summer have been released by Ashley Madison, which, if you don't know, is basically a dating app for people to cheat on their spouses and girlfriends and boyfriends. Cincinnati came in at number 5. So if you're looking to cheat, you're in the right spot, I guess.
2: Are people bored around here? What's going on?
1: I don't know what's happening.
2: That's not a number one we'd like.
1: No.
2: Let's stay number one with our children's hospitals and the zoo.
1: Yeah.
2: Be proud of that. Hang that up in the airport.
1: Yes.
2: Let's get you where you need to go. Here's Denise.
3: Well, a heads up this morning. You have an accident northbound on 75 at Ezra Charles. It's actually affecting north and southbound 75 at Ezra Charles. Northbound, you have the 3 left lanes blocked there. So you can imagine traffic right now is already backing up onto the Brent Spence Bridge. Southbound 75, they have the 2 left lanes blocked. Traffic right now is pretty solid all the way back to the Western Hills Viaduct. It's going to take some extra time this morning. You might want to use 71 to get around that. Even in Kentucky, northbound 71-75, we're going to start seeing delays there. Right now, traffic is backed up onto the Brent Spence, but it's only going to get worse. So depending on where you're going, you might want to use an alternate there. 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I'm Denise Johnson. That's your traffic.
1: Thanks, Denise. This morning, we're in the low 70s. Today will be partly cloudy, and our high is 82.
2: 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When Kenny plays on B105, open up your app, tap on the track, and that gets you an entry to see him in Vegas. We'll fly you there, get you a hotel and tickets to the show from Queen City, Harley Davidson, and B105. Wouldn't

0: dreary, blah. What a great way to start a Friday. What do you think, Anna?
1: It will get better throughout the day. Okay, partly good. Cloudy, maybe even sunshine.
0: Also, a part of it getting better today is we are going to talk to Shaboozy this morning around 7:45. We're going to ask him if Pinterest is still his favorite app on his phone.
1: Everybody at the bar in tipsy.
0: That's the guy. All right, that's on the way.

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1: On B105.
2: We've been playing this game for a little bit, and people tell us they love it. It's a competition between me and Anna called We Got the Beat. A little musical chairsy, I kind of think.
1: Yeah, kind of.
2: Our producer, Jake, is the host of We Got the Beat. Explain how it works, Jake.
3: It's real simple. I'm going to play a song. You guys will sing one at a time. You'll take turns while you're singing. Randomly, I'm going to drop the music out. Your job is to continue to sing with no music and be on beat when I bring the music back. I don't care if you sound good. I don't care if you don't have the lyrics. You just got to be on beat. That's the goal.
1: Okay.
3: We ready to find out what our song is today?
1: Yeah. Oh,
2: let me grab it over here.
3: Well, in
2: printed lyrics.
3: Honor of our boys being back, baby.
2: Yeah,
3: we're getting some Florida Georgia Line around here.
2: Oh, God. A Thomas Rhett song. He wrote that.
3: Yes,
2: you know that?
3: He did. I did know that.
2: All right.
3: Anna, I think you went first last time, I think. So, Jesse,
1: okay.
3: you're up first today. Are you ready?
2: Yes. Let me get my Tyler Hubbard voice right.
3: Okay, yeah.
2: Jesse's getting ready.
3: All right.
2: No?
1: That's how we do it around here.
2: Oh, God.
3: Well, let's get
2: fired up,
3: Jake,
2: before we offend anyone else. Go ahead.

0: the little spot on the edge of town. Twist our sip a little, pass it around. Dance in the dust, turn the radio up. And I'm five. Dang it.
1: Yes, you were too high.
2: I wasn't great.
1: On a rock Saturday night, that's how we do it around here.
3: Right. We usually wait until the second verse for you to kick off. So we talk and banter a little bit.
1: Oh, sorry.
3: Yeah, that was pretty good, Jess.
0: All right. You ready, Anna?
1: Okay.
0: Three, two, one.

0: and dying for an all night kind of kiss. And country on the boombox, candles on the toolbox, doing everything right. Got the country boy charm turn. Oh, that was so close!
1: I gotta tell you, Anna,
0: that was closer than average.
1: Yes, yeah. And you were about as close as I was. Do we have a tie?
0: Yes.
2: This might be our first tie, and we got the beat, you guys.
1: And we tied it being below average. It was not good, but we both sucked just the same amount.
0: I love it.
1: Let's hear it for ourselves.
0: All right.
1: Wrap it up nice, Anna.
0: Now that's how we do around here.
1: Why are you so redneck?
0: Okay. I'm from the country.
1: No, you're not. You grew up in the suburbs.
0: I know.
1: That's We Got the Beat.
3: Jesse and Anna. See and Anna.
4: Big problems this morning. Northbound 75 at Ezra Charles is completely shut down, and that is due to an accident. It's affecting both directions. Southbound 75, you have the two left lanes blocked. Only the right lane is open. You're bumper to bumper all the way back to the Western Hills Viaduct. Now, northbound 75, traffic now is bumper to bumper all the way back to Kyle's Lane in Kentucky. So northbound 71, 75, all of you heading into downtown, you're going to want to use 275 to 471 because it's just going to be at a standstill. Still, all that traffic is going to be detoured off onto Fort Washington Way. 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I'm Denise Johnson. That's your traffic.
0: Thanks, Denise. We're in the low 70s this morning. Today will be partly cloudy and our high is 82.
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Jesse and Anna on B105. And since we're down to the last 3 days, you don't want to miss out on any of these chances. Whenever you hear Kenny Chesney, tap the track with your free B105 app through Sunday night. 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
2: FIFA. Soccer, if you're unaware. FIFA. The World Cup matches being played in the United States. A lot of these players, especially from European countries, are struggling adjusting to the United States. Some of them are really enjoying themselves, trying out different foods. I know you've got some stuff about that, Anna. Yeah. But listen to how some of the players from England struggled. They were in Tampa, where it's like humid and really hot. It was 90 to 104 degrees. So they're like, God, how are we going to deal with this? In Norway, these players were in Florida as well. Same deal. Kansas City.
3: Oh my gosh.
2: The heat became severe enough that a referee collapsed from heat-related illness.
3: Oh my gosh.
2: Yeah, so these players are like, I think they're having to cut practices short and everything. Oh God. I guess it is pretty hot here in the United States.
3: Well, and just imagine it too. You're from somewhere like Norway. You've never experienced humidity like that unless you've taken a trip or traveled. So I've seen a lot of not just the players on the teams, but tourists who are coming to the U.S. to watch their teams. And there's this one guy named Freddie. I don't know if he's a player or a tourist, but he posted to his Twitter. He's like, just had our first Waffle House experience at 1 a.m. Great food, great prices, and friendly staff. 10 out of 10, we will be coming back.
2: Yeah, yeah. Five stars.
3: And it's like a crappy Waffle House. Like, you know, it's some like deserted parking lot. And the food is just like potatoes and sausage piled on top of each other.
2: I don't know why I love watching these videos online too. You know, like when I went to London, it was like, oh, we got to try fish and chips.
3: Yeah.
2: It's basically fried fish and big fat French fries, yeah, essentially. But I've been watching videos where people like, they're from, you know, the UK. They're like, I'm going to try biscuits and gravy for the first time. And every time they're skeptical going into it.
3: Yeah.
2: And then they're like, huh, that's really good.
3: So, I love it. It's just so, because we are always fascinated when we go to different countries. We're like, you know, oh my gosh, you wouldn't believe what they do over here. And then to see other people experiencing that in the U.S. I remember when I worked at this restaurant when I was younger, and I'll never forget, there were people, I think they came in from China, and they were so excited to try a burger. Like they were so hyped up when I was bringing it out to their table, their eyes lit up. They're like, oh my God, it's the burger. Like finally in America, like this is it. And they're filming it. They have their ring lights out. Like it was hilarious because it was such a big deal for them to eat a burger, which is something that we don't even think about.
2: It is the most like American stereotype, don't you think?
3: Yes.
2: Like,
3: and now to see Waffle House.
2: Like, that's what I'm saying.
3: At 1 a.m.?
2: Oh my God.
3: Doesn't get better than that.
2: Well, welcome to America. By the way, 1 a.m., 1 p.m., you're going to get a very consistent experience there. Well, no, that's not true. It does get a little crazy.
3: No, it's very inconsistent. That's what makes it exciting.
2: That is what's consistent about it. And we love it. As we get you where you need to go, here's Denise.
4: Watching these cameras right now, northbound 75, they have the two right lanes opened at Ezra Charles. It was completely blocked. Traffic is bumper to bumper all the way back across the Brent Spence, and then northbound on 71, 75, pretty solid from Dixie Highway heading into downtown. To avoid those delays, you're going to want to use 275 and head eastbound to 471. Now, southbound 75 at Ezra Charles, you've got the two left lanes blocked there. Traffic is pretty much bumper to bumper all the way back to just south of Hopple. You might still want to use 71 to avoid those delays this morning. I head on into downtown. You can use Fort Washington Way over to 75. 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I'm Denise Johnson. That's your traffic.
3: Thanks, Denise. This morning we're in the low 70s. Today will be partly cloudy and our high is 82.
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Coming up around 7:45 this morning, we are going to talk to Shaboozy, and we're going to ask him if his favorite app on his phone is still Pinterest, like he told us it was the last time we talked. 7:45.

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1: We do our Truth Jar twice a morning, and we do take turns. Anna, you get question number one in the Truth Jar today, and I've already pulled it out of the jar for you to answer. Anna, have you ever gotten mad at someone who didn't deserve it?
2: I am sure. Recently, I can think of actually, this was last weekend. This is going to make me sound like a huge brat. There was a little kid at the pool at my apartment complex, and he was being so annoying to me. My pool at my apartment complex is small, and I would say it's mostly people in their 20s or 30s that live in my complex. So when you go to the pool, it's just like young people hanging out. Mm-hmm. They're laying out in the sun. They're reading books. Like, it's not loud. There's no splashing. Until this little kid comes along and he's flapping his arms in the water, splashing all around. He's like, "Dad, watch!" And like jumping in the pool. And other people, like, we're trying to read books and relax. And this kid's like, "Dad, watch me do this!" And I'm getting so annoyed. My boyfriend was with me, Ladon. He goes to sit at the edge of the pool and put his feet in, and he's going to read his book. Well, then the kid's like, "Dad!" Jumps in the pool, splashes all over Ladon's book. So Ladon kind of like, looks like, gets away, you know, not to get the book wet. I look at the dad and I feel bad. I glared at him and I just kind of stared at him like, "Are you going to do anything? You going to let your kid just act like this in the pool?"
1: What'd he do?
2: It must have worked, because right after I just kind of like stared him down, he comes over to his son. He's like, "Hey, bud, let's not splash anymore. Let's just stay over here." And so then I felt guilty, because I'm like, he did it right after we made eye contact.
1: Why did you feel guilty?
2: Because I don't know. It's a little

0: And the kids are just going to ruin that. They can't.
1: What if it was more little kids than adults? Then maybe, should adults not be invited to the pool?
0: Well, the adults have to be there to watch the kids.
1: No.
0: If that were the case, it wouldn't make me as upset. I'd be like, oh, this is clearly a kids area,
1: yeah,
0: so
1: like
0: I'm not going to come here. I've lived in apartments where it was more of a family deal, and then I was like, all right, I don't want
1: to
0: go
1: so
0: out.
1: So you're saying you're not going to the pool with the lily pad and reading your book?
0: No. I don't want to go swimming with kids. 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
0: Right! So. Right! Oh!
1: Hope your book was good.
0: Ew!
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3: We're watching these cameras right now, northbound 75. They have the two right lanes opened at Ezard Charles. It was completely blocked. Traffic is bumper to bumper all the way back across the Brent Spence. And then northbound on 71, 75, pretty solid from Dixie Highway heading into downtown. To avoid those delays, you're going to want to use 275 and head eastbound to 471. Now, southbound 75 at Ezard Charles, you've got the two left lanes blocked there. Traffic is pretty much bumper to bumper all the way back to just south of Hopple. You might still want to use 71 to avoid those delays this morning. Head on into downtown. You can use Fort Washington Way over to 75. 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I'm Denise Johnson. That's your traffic.
0: Thanks, Denise. We're in the low 70s this morning. Today will be partly cloudy and our high is 82.
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Jesse and Anna on B105. We're going to talk to Shaboozy this morning, the guy that sings the song, A Bar Song. We'll ask him if Pinterest is still his favorite app, and about his brand new album coming out soon on B105.

0: Banks of the Ohio. WUPE, Cincinnati's home for country music. B105. And now, three things you need to know with Jesse and Anna.
1: Three things you need to know is sponsored by Spa Medica NKY, which is now open in Alexandria. It's unethical to buy purses that are made with real animal fur, but what about purses that are made from dinosaur skin?
2: Ooh.
1: We're going to get to that in just a minute. The Lion King, officially at the Aronoff Center. You can see it now through July 5th. It's recommended for ages 6 and up, so this is for the kids as well. Jesse and I were lucky enough to get some free tickets from Cincinnati Broadway, and we both went last night. Hands down, like, times a million, the best show I have ever seen at the Aronoff. Just incredible. First of all, the characters. They played their character, like, their voices sounded like the characters from the movie. Right? Didn't you think that?
3: Yeah.
1: I mean, Mufasa and Scar, like...
3: I will say this about seeing it last night. It was the best top-notch talent I've ever seen at Aronoff.
1: Oh, my God.
3: Like, the standards were high. If you were on stage, everybody kind of nailed their parts. And I don't know if we should spoil this part. You tell me. Something happens in the musical involving... things aren't necessarily on stage the entire time.
1: I think that's a good tease. We'll leave it at that.
3: So if you go, just know that...
1: It's interactive.
3: Keep an eye on what is walking past you, because that was very interesting to me. I've never seen that before at the Aronoff, so it was a very cool experience.
1: Me either. Oh my gosh. If you get the chance, you should really go. Again, that's through July 5th that you can see it. It's official. Dolly Parton's Cup of Ambition coffee is here, but you will have to go to Tennessee if you want to try it. It's going to be available at her travel stop. That opens June 24th. It's kind of like Bucky's, but a Dolly Parton version, so it's almost like Bucky's on steroids, if that even makes sense. According to social media, the coffee will also be available on a larger scale soon. Likely it'll be sold as like whole bean or ground coffee at grocery stores. Think about Dolly's partnership with Duncan Hines in the Dolly cake mix. It'll be kind of like that. A handbag crafted from laboratory grown Tyrannosaurus Rex collagen was just auctioned in Paris. It's a teal colored purse. First commercial item made from reconstructed dinosaur proteins. I don't, like, that's too much for me. Basically, it's made from T-Rex, like, skin. Is that, and I'm like, okay, they're already extinct, so I guess it doesn't matter at this point. We're just using old stuff and creating new. But you know how, like, real fur is bad? It's unethical.
3: Let me tell you something. It doesn't bother me at all that this comes from supposedly something from a T-Rex, a dinosaur. What bothers me is it seems like they're going to make this very expensive because of what they say it is.
1: Oh, it auctioned off for, like, $500,000 or
3: more.
1: Go. I don't know how the exact number.
3: There you go. Turns out I was right.
1: I can't afford it.
3: Let's get you where you need to go. Here's Denise.
4: We still are dealing with issues in both directions, north and southbound 75 at Ezra Charles. They now have the two right lanes open in both directions. But the problem is you still have some big delays. Southbound 75 is slow from just south of Hopple as you're heading past the accident there at Ezra Charles. And northbound 75, it is backed up into Kentucky. Northbound 71-75 is pretty solid from Dixie Highway heading into downtown. Everybody is detouring around, so you are seeing a little bit of slower traffic eastbound 275 as you're approaching 471 from right around 3 Mile. Northbound 471 is slow from Grand to the river. Traffic is brought to you by Metro. Attend Metro's Career Fair June 13th. Visit go-metro.com/drive for info and move up with Metro. I'm Denise Johnson. That's your traffic.
1: Thanks, Denise. This morning we're in the low 70s. Today will be partly cloudy and our high is 82.
3: 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Thanks to Queen City Harley-Davidson. And we're really down to the wire now. 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

0: Okay, America's got a big 250th birthday coming up July 4th. Did you know that back when alcohol was banned, Anna, in the United States?
1: Yeah.
0: That the United States government intentionally poisoned alcohol?
1: Whoa!
0: The people wouldn't drink it a certain style? Okay, another Jesse U.S. history lesson next.

0: I love American history. We're coming up on the big 250 here, July 4th. Can we have a quick round of applause for the United States of America?
1: America! Yeah.
0: Well done. I love history, so I'd like to share another Jesse history lesson with you.
1: Okay.
0: Prohibition. You may have heard of it. Back in 1920, the United States says, oh, no, hell no, to alcohol.
1: No!
0: But get this. They said you can't manufacture or transport it. There was no law against drinking it. But if you can't manufacture it, I guess they figured eventually it was just going to go away.
1: Okay.
0: That did not happen. People would make like alcohol in their bathtubs.
1: Ever heard of a speakeasy?
0: I've heard of a speakeasy. But Americans quickly found ways around the Prohibition Act. Bootleggers sold illegal alcohol. They would often use industrial alcohol that was not banned. So in response, the U.S. government required poisonous additives that would denature the alcohol, that would make it just like not good anymore. You couldn't get drunk off of it. But then smart people, chemists, were like, okay, well, we will figure out how to renature the alcohol.
1: Oh my gosh.
0: So the government's like, okay, we'll put even deadlier poisons in, like methanol, and then restrictions tightened. This policy led to widespread illness and death.
1: Holy crap.
0: One notorious product known as Jamaica Ginger, or Jake, was tainted with a neurotoxin that caused paralysis in reports up to 100,000 people. Oh, they were just trying to get a little buzz. Overall, about 10,000 Americans are believed to have died from denatured alcohol during Prohibition. They were just like looking to get their fix. And
1: they're like, hey, alcohol's banned because it's bad for you and it could kill you. So we'll just kill you if you try to drink it.
0: Yeah, we'll show you.
1: We'll just take care of that.
0: Look, watch what happens here. Prohibition lasted for 13 years. Can you believe that? From 1920 to 1933, it was the 18th Amendment. And then along came number 21. And they said, oh, no, hell no, to Prohibition.
1: Give
0: and then it was gone.
1: Give these people their
0: alcohol. Give these people what they want. And we've had it ever since. And that is your U.S. history lesson for the day.

0: From Lady Liberty to your legs moving fast.
1: Yeah, no, yeah, that didn't work sort of. Great. Eat the bear.
0: Yep. Thankfully, well, let's get to it. What's the prize today, Anna?
1: You have a chance to win a pair of tickets to see Jason Aldean at River Bend in August, but you do have to run from a grizzly bear, and you have to make it out alive. You can't go to a concert if you're eaten by a bear.
0: Oop.
1: We'll take caller number 10 at 513-749-B105.
2: We still are dealing with issues in both directions, north and southbound 75 at Ezra Charles. They now have the two right lanes open in both directions. But the problem is you still have some big delays. Southbound 75 is slow from just south of Hopple as you're heading past the accident there at Ezra Charles. And northbound 75, it is backed up into Kentucky. Northbound 71-75 is pretty solid from Dixie Highway heading into downtown. Everybody is detouring around, so you are seeing a little bit of slower traffic eastbound 275 as you're approaching 471 from right around 3 Mile. Northbound 471 is slow from Grand to the river. Traffic is brought to you by Metro. 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Visit go-metro.com/drive for info and move up with Metro. I'm Denise Johnson. That's your traffic.
1: Thanks, Denise. We're in the low 70s this morning. Today will be partly cloudy and our high is 82.
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1: Teresa from Coleraine, you are in to play Beat the Bear. Can I get a C-Rain?
2: C-Rain?
1: Yeah! Teresa from my hometown, my old stomping grounds, now ready to run from a vicious, hungry bear. You only have 20 seconds to name 10 things from the category that we give you. Teresa, if you can run fast enough, you win a pair of tickets to see Jason Aldean at River Bend August 22nd. If you're slow, if you trip, you die, you're eaten by the bear. Are you ready to do this?
2: As ready as I'm going to get, yes.
3: All right, Teresa, here we go. The Cincinnati Zoo's red panda is expecting twins. Name 10 things the zoo will need to buy double of when those babies are born.
1: Ready, run!
2: Panda food, diapers, panda baby food, carrots, trees, nuts, squirrels, a ball, things to play with, baby toys, juice, milk.
1: Yes!
3: Yes!
1: Teresa, not squirrels. Buy double squirrels. We're having twins. What?
3: Is that panda food or are those like little play toys?
2: Both.
3: Okay.
1: Okay.
3: Got it.
1: Whatever they want to do.
3: Way to go. Teresa from Coleraine, you beat the bear.
2: Yay!
1: Congrats. You just won a pair of tickets to see Jason Aldean at River Bend.
2: That was worth risking death.
1: I agree.
3: Nicely done going into the weekend. A nice prize for you. Since you beat the bear, now you got to say those famous words, so repeat after me. Say, I'm Teresa from Coleraine, and I beat the bear.
2: I'm Teresa from C-Rain, and I beat the bear.
4: Well, good news. It looks like they have reopened all the lanes of southbound 75 at Ezard Charles. Traffic is still slow from just south of Hopple, but should start clearing out. Northbound 75, they had already reopened all those lanes there at Ezard Charles. Traffic right now on the Ohio side of the river had pretty much cleared out, but you still have slow traffic northbound 71, 75 from just north of Buttermilk heading towards the river. Northbound on 471 is a slow go from between right around Grand and Southgate into downtown. Traffic is brought to you by Metro. Attend Metro's Career Fair June 13th. Visit go-metro.com/drive for info and move up with Metro. I'm Denise Johnson. That's your traffic.
1: Thanks, Denise. This morning, we're in the low 70s. Today will be partly cloudy and our high is 82.
3: All right, coming up 7:45, we are going to talk to this guy, Shaboozy. He's got a brand new album coming out next month. That's on the way here in about 15 minutes.

0: time for Give Me a Compliment. Hey, remember, if you call us at 513-749-B105, we'll compliment you. We'll hype you up going into the weekend and a compliment me. Just do it. See, show how easy it is.
1: Jesse, I want to compliment you on your energy today. You're really giving off the vibe of, I don't care, I'm fancy free. And I think that's a really great look for you.
0: Thank you. I'm trying a little harder today because I only got 5 hours of sleep.
1: Yeah, you're less uptight. I kind of like it.
0: Oh, weird. Let's see. Vicky, you want to give a compliment to your niece, Jordan?
2: Jordan, and her husband is Dave.
0: Okay, and how would you like to compliment Jordan?
2: They just gave birth to their fifth child.
1: Oh, congratulations.
0: Wow, congratulations. Woo! That's amazing. Yeah.
2: Barely made it to the hospital, no medicine, and she had the last one.
0: Well, there's where we got to compliment her.
1: Whoa.
0: Your niece gave birth without medicine?
2: Yeah.
0: On purpose?
2: Yeah. She was trying to go without medicine, but by the time she got to the hospital, I don't know that she would have had enough time anyway. She texted me at like 2-something in the morning saying her water broke and she had him at 3:04.
1: Incredible. Wow. We want to compliment her on her strength. Giving birth without any medicine. I feel like giving birth alone was already hard. And she's like, let me just make this a little bit harder.
2: Right. She said it was painful, but she did it. She's a rock star.
1: Wow. She's awesome.
0: Well, congratulations to your niece and her husband on their brand new, is it a baby girl?
2: Baby boy.
0: Baby boy. Well, congrats to them, and thank you for calling. Give me a compliment.
2: Thank you so much.
0: Okay. If that sounds good to you, if you want us to hype you up going into the weekend, you call us. Give me a compliment, and more of those next.
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0: 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Or if you email us at hey@jesseandanna.com, we will line you up with something that's going to make you feel so good.
1: Oh, yeah.
0: I don't know what we're going to say yet. It depends on who you are and what you got going on in your world.
1: Yeah.
0: Let's talk to Alicia. How can we compliment you?
2: I'm just kind of decided that I'm going to stop shaving.
1: Because guys don't have to do it?
2: Yeah, they don't have to shave. Like, why do women have to shave? I'm just done with it. Like, I want to be all natural, and I want someone to compliment me on it.
1: I'm here for it. I think all natural is the best way to be. I think it's a beautiful look. I think hairy legs are the new style. And I think you're going to rock it and you're going to look beautiful with all of your God-given hair.
2: Yes. Okay, that's what we're manifesting this year. We're
1: yes,
2: not shaving.
1: Girl. Grow it out. Let's throw away the razors. Come on, Jesse.
0: The whole situation seems a little prickly to me.
1: Oh. Now, once it grows out, it starts to get soft again. It's like, oh, this kind of
0: what?
1: Nice. Let me conditioner.
0: I've never been with a girl that just experimented like that. How do you know?
1: I go in phases.
0: Okay.
1: Like sometimes you just got to let it grow.
0: Okay. That is Give Me a Compliment. You should go ahead and tap the track right now. Kenny Chesney is going to be at the Sphere in Las Vegas performing on July 10th. I don't know. If you look at a calendar right now, you'll see that's less than a month away.
1: Yeah.
0: And you could be there with a friend, family member. Tap the track. Thanks to Queen City Harley Davidson for your chance.
3: Looking back now, well, it makes me laugh. We were growing our hair. We were cutting class.

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2: I need some good news. Send me sipping on cold truth.
3: Let's talk to Shaboozy. What's up, man?
4: Hey, what's up, Jesse and Anna?
3: What's up,
5: What's
3: Shaboozy?
5: Up?
4: What up?
3: Nothing. Just waiting to chat.
4: I love it.
3: Waiting to chat with you.
4: Cowboys on the trail.
3: Oh, yeah, oh, there you are. Well, we were actually, Anna's got a question, but we were just talking about, you got a whole Western theme going?
5: Yes.
4: Oh, yeah.
5: Oh, my gosh. Yeah. I love it. The last time we talked to you, you said the favorite app on your phone was Pinterest, and you kind of showed us like you like to do outfit ideas on there.
4: Yeah.
5: Did you get any of the old Western like costume ideas from Pinterest?
4: Probably all of them, but
3: oh my god,
4: probably all of them. Yeah, Pinterest is just awesome. It's just like it just knows exactly what you're looking for, and you just go in there and you. You type in exactly what you mean, and it could be as not, it could not make sense at all, and it'll somehow still figure out exactly what you're looking for. So shout out Pinterest for just helping me with all the styling and all the wardrobe and all everything. So
3: You know what I love about the, first of all, I love that you like what you like. Like Pinterest needs to send you a check because, like, the fact you went here, like, you sold it, man. Like I'm like looking at my phone. Do I have Pinterest yet?
4: I mean, it's super real. You know, I think that's just like that creative for me. It's just a handy tool, man. If you don't have Pinterest, like, get it. It can help you with so many things: remodeling your home, interior design, like anything. So.
3: Oh man, that's
4: great. Pinterest.
3: Man, I thought
4: maybe
3: it was all
4: pay me.
3: I thought it was all. They really should, man. Like. Okay, so back to the Western theme. You've got your new album coming out soon, July 31st, The Outlaw, Sherry Lee, and Other Western Tales. We're talking to Shaboozy. Now, I grew up on a farm. My co-host Anna knows that. My dad tried to teach me how to lasso one time. And have you ever, fooled around with a lasso at all?
4: No, man, a little bit, man. I've gotten taught a couple of times at a couple of different shows. I think like Cheyenne Frontier Days was somewhere where I got into a little bit of roping. But, you know, I just got some good, a good, decent sized bit of land. So I'm definitely going to be doing a lot of that on my off farm.
3: Oh, man.
4: Kind of hard to do that. Find somewhere to lasso in Los Angeles. I don't lie about that.
3: That's true. Although, hell.
4: Yeah, you know, different west.
3: If I could give a piece of advice, start small with a fence post like
5: that's
3: I did.
5: That's all Jesse can do.
3: I couldn't catch anything living, I'll tell you that much. But you've got the

0: whole Western theme going. We're talking to Shaboozy, his new album, The Outlaw, Sherry Lee, and Other Western Tales. And you're into Westerns as well. Movies, like, is this been a thing for you for a while, this whole vibe?
1: You know, I think for me, it's something that just kind of like came a little bit naturally to me. I mean, definitely love Westerns and the aesthetic and the storytelling and how layered it is and how much like those themes that you see in Westerns kind of still apply to everything today, you know?
2: Well, Cowgirl comes out really soon, but then you've got the whole album dropping on July 31st. So Cowgirl, I mean, just from the snippets you've shared on Instagram, it's really upbeat. Like revival-y kind of is maybe how I describe it. Are there other songs like that on the album?
1: You know, that's what's really cool about the album. It really explores a lot of different tones and vibes. Like no two songs sound the same. So I can't say that there's another song like that.
2: Okay,
1: maybe
2: there fair.
1: Is. Maybe you might hear one of the darker ones and be like, oh, this is also revival-y. So
2: Okay, I can't wait.
0: July 31st, Shaboozy, great chat with you, buddy.
1: Thank you so much. Great chatting with you.
0: Okay, let's go ahead and play a song that's going to be on that album. Listen to this. This is catchy. Shaboozy, Cowgirl on B105.

0: I think that's a good call on Shaboozy making that his next song.
1: Me too. I love it.
0: Yeah.
1: I feel like it's already stuck in my head.
0: It's called Cowgirl. It'll be on his brand new album coming out July 31st. Let's get you where you need to go. Here's Denise.
2: Well, the good news is everything has cleared off of North and Southbound 75. I don't see any delays now. You do have some slow traffic, though, in Kentucky, northbound 71, 75. You're hitting your brakes right around Dixie Highway as you're continuing into downtown. You still have some slow traffic northbound on 471 from right around Grand heading across the river. Traffic is brought to you by Metro. Attend Metro's Career Fair June 13th. 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I'm Denise Johnson. That's your traffic.
1: Thanks, Denise. We're in the low 70s this morning. Today will be partly cloudy and our high is 82.
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1: Italian Fest is back again this weekend in Newport. 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
3: 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And now, three things you need to know with Jesse and Anna.
1: Three things you need to know is sponsored by Spa Medica NKY, which is now open in Alexandria, Cincinnati. It's one of the top places for cheaters. That's what this new study from Ashley Madison is showing. And we'll get to that in just a minute. The Claremont County Police Chief is facing 70 sex crime counts, which could lead up to 280 years in prison. All counts are third-degree felonies. Investigators say that the alleged offenses occurred between 2005 and 2010 when he was an instructor at the Young Marines and a teacher at Scarlet Oaks in Sharonville. The Sheriff's Department is encouraging anyone else who might be a witness or a victim to come forward and help with the investigation. Keith Urban, his yacht rock album, Flow State, is out today. It has 10 covers of some of Keith's all-time favorite yacht rock songs, collabs with John Mayer and Little Big Town. There's an original track, We Go Back, with Michael McDonald. But Jesse, you picked out one from the album we've not heard yet. What's it called?
0: Baby Come Back.
1: Yes.
0: You ready?
1: Yes.
0: All right, take a listen.

0: He's pretty true to the original, too, though.
1: Yes.
0: So that's nice.
1: Oh, I'm obsessed. Keith started this as a fun side project for himself, and then it just kept snowballing, and now he's got a whole album. The top discreet dating destinations for the summer have been released by Ashley Madison, which, if you don't know, is basically a dating app for people to cheat on their spouses and girlfriends and boyfriends. Cincinnati came in at number 5. So if you're looking to cheat, you're in the right spot, I guess.
2: Are people bored around here? What's going on?
1: I don't know what's happening.
2: That's not a number one we'd like.
1: No.
2: Let's stay number one with our children's hospitals and the zoo.
1: Yeah.
2: Be proud of that. Hang that up in the airport.
1: Yes.
2: Let's get you where you need to go. Here's Denise.
3: Well, the good news is everything has cleared off of north and southbound 75. I don't see any delays now. You do have some slow traffic, though, in Kentucky, northbound 71, 75. You're hitting your brakes right around Dixie Highway as you're continuing into downtown. You still have some slow traffic northbound on 471 from right around Grand heading across the river. 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Visit go-metro.com/drive for info and move up with Metro. I'm Denise Johnson. That's your traffic.
1: Thanks, Denise. This morning, we're in the low 70s. Today will be partly cloudy and our high is 82.
2: 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Today, tomorrow, and Saturday are your final days to listen for Kenny Chesney songs on B105 and Tap the Track when Kenny plays. You deserve a trip to Las Vegas, and that could be happening next month. That quickly. From Queen City, Harley Davidson, listen for Kenny and Tap for entries. She drank.

0: Just a little game we like to play on Friday mornings. Jesse Tack, he's a very fast, almost like a ninja when it comes to naming 90s country songs. He hears just 1 second of the very beginning of the song, and he's like, oh, I know the artist, I know the title. And it's impressive. And it's this game that we do now. And we even have a record because we've been playing for over a year.
1: Almost two years.
0: Okay, geez, like I'm losing track. Our producer, Jake, he's on vacation today, and he's like, Anna, do you want me to give you access to my Excel document sheet? And I said, Jake, hell no, I don't want that, but tell me the record, because Jesse cares about that. 580 correct, 90 incorrect, 87%.
1: Okay.
0: I will not be able to tell you what your new record is after this.
1: It's okay. So if I miss more than two, Anna gets wings. That's really what Anna's in for this all along. So it's named that 90s country in 1 second. Are you ready?
0: Yeah, we have 10 clips.
1: Okay, here we go. Song number one. Louisiana Saturday Night. I go fast. Mel McDaniel.
2: Louisiana Saturday Night.
1: I see the grin. Sometimes I go super fast on the 80s, because that's an 80s song, by the way.
0: Yeah.
1: So we'll occasionally do like an 80s or a 90s or a 2000s song. So don't everybody get all squirrely about that. Song number two. Tim McGraw, Please Remember Me.
2: Please remember me.
0: We're off to a good start.
1: I was in Iowa listening to that song.
0: Did you play it when it was brand new on the radio?
1: No, I was not on the radio at that point.
0: Okay, shocking. Yeah. Jesse's favorite thing is to tell me the songs he played brand new on the radio, because he's been in radio for so long.
1: Yeah, it just kind of happens. I'm sorry. Song three. Michelle Wright, Take It Like a Man.
2: Take it like a man.

0: Anna, I think you would love this song if you've ever listened to it.
1: No, I do love it. Who knows
0: about love? Yeah.
1: Yeah, Take It Like a Man.
0: She sounds like a girl
1: if
0: that...
1: you lose.
0: Oh, okay.
1: Oh, and I should also point out, we always film this and post videos, and I'm known to roll my eyes like all the way up to the heavens. And Shelley Huber, she's a huge fan of our show. She got me a t-shirt. It says, "I'm sorry, did I roll my eyes out loud?"
0: It's a really good, Anna never wears like graphic t-shirts. And I was like, what are you wearing?
1: It's fitting for me. So I'll be rolling my eyes. Just know that.
0: Song number four. Desperado, Clint Black.
2: Desperado.
0: Why don't you come to your senses, Anna?
2: Why don't you come to your senses?
1: Kind of fitting because Toy Story 5 is coming out soon. Is that song on there?
0: I don't think so.
1: All right.
0: I was going to throw out the fun fact. It's an old Eagles song, but
1: okay, cool.
0: Anna wants it to be on the Toy Story soundtrack. Song number five. How do you like me now, Toby?
2: How do you like me now?
0: And now we're warmed up. Let's stop lollygagging. Song number six. Hillbilly Shoes, Montgomery Gentry.
2: In my ear.
0: Wow. Yeah. Here we go. Are you ready?
1: Is that what you wanted?
0: Well, there's another verse. Ding, da, da, ding, da, ding, da, ding. We didn't use that part. Song seven. Okay, it's tricky. I'm going to go with Trisha Yearwood, How Do I Live? With a side note, it could be Leanne Rimes, but I don't think so.
2: How do I live without you? Dang it.
0: Trisha Yearwood.
2: I want to know.
0: Okay, Anna.
1: Seven right.
0: Bonus points. What movie soundtrack was that on?
1: I have no idea.
0: Con Air.
1: What is it?
0: Con Air with Nicolas Cage.
1: I've never seen that.
0: Well, he's sleepless the entire time.
1: Sleepless?
0: Yeah.
1: Oh, no.
0: Song number eight. Oceanfront Property, George Strait.
2: I got some oceanfront property in Arizona.
0: He probably does now. Well, that's impossible, but he probably has some oceanfront property.
1: I'm like, I need to look at Arizona on the map because I didn't realize it was just right there on the border of the ocean.
0: It's... Okay. It's not.
1: So how does he have oceanfront property in Arizona?
0: Have you ever listened to the lyrics of that song?
1: Maybe not.
0: He's lying.
1: Oh, wow. I never knew
0: that. If you'll buy that, I'll throw the Golden Gate in free.
1: That song, I'm not going to lie, that old song always confused me. I was like, I'm pretty sure Arizona doesn't have an ocean, but I guess George says it does.
0: Okay. Hook, line, and sinker.
1: I'm going to stop talking for the rest
0: Please
1: of the game. What's next?
0: Wrap it up. Song number nine. Is this Walk Away? Ding, ding, ding, ding. I don't know.
1: Take a guess.
2: Well, Little Rock.
0: Reba, Little Rock. I got that wrong.
1: One wrong. Cha-ching.
0: Okay. And song number 10.
2: Well, I said friend. Is this Tracy Bird? Don't take her. She's friend. All I got.
1: Yes.
2: Don't take her. She's all I've got.
0: There you go. Woo. I got bit by Reba.
1: One wrong. I'm shocked you got Reba wrong out of all those.
0: It's still not as bad as you thinking Arizona bordered the ocean.
1: No, I knew it didn't border the ocean. That's why I was confused by the song.
0: I see.
1: Come on.
0: That's...
1: Delete that. Can we delete this? Oh, we're live on the radio.
0: Oops.
1: Great.
0: That is Name That 90s Country in 1 second. Let's get you where you need to go with Denise Johnson.
3: Well, in Kentucky, you have a broken down vehicle northbound 7175. It is just on the Ohio side of the Brent Spence. The left lane is blocked, so traffic right now is pretty solid from Buttermilk as you're heading into downtown. You also have a little bit of slow traffic eastbound 275 just as you're approaching 471. And southbound 75 slow right at the Ronald Reagan Merch. Traffic is brought to you by Metro. Attend Metro's Career Fair June 13th. Visit go-metro.com/drive for info and move up with Metro. I'm Denise Johnson. That's your traffic.
1: Thanks, Denise. We're in the low 70s this morning. Today will be partly cloudy and our high is 82.
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1: Welcome to Confession Calls, Ronnie.
2: Hey, how's it going, guys?
1: It's going good. What's your confession?
2: My girlfriend, Morgan, we've been dating for 8 months. She is upset that I never want to go to her house, and it's because she has too many animals and it smells nasty.
1: Oh, okay. Cats?
3: What kind of pets?
2: Oh, so many pets. She's got like 5 dogs, 2 cats. She's got a hamster, a lizard, a fish. She's got a snake.
1: Whoa.
3: A snake?
1: No, the snake was just the icing on the cake.
3: Is she like an animal rescue or something? Or she just likes animals? Or what's going on there? Why does she have that many?
2: She just loves animals.
3: Okay.
2: She just loves them. Like, one of her dreams is to take care of animals, you know.
1: And sounds like she's living it.
3: Yeah. Looks like the dream came true.
1: So you aren't opposed to her taking care of animals or having a love of animals. You just don't like the smell.
2: Yeah.
3: Is her place like dirty?
2: No. She cleans up after the animals, but there's just so many of them and the house is kind of small. So when you have that many animals there, it doesn't work.
1: Have you looked up, have you Googled or anything, if there's a solution to this problem that maybe she doesn't know about?
2: I haven't Googled, but I'm thinking she might have to, you know, move to a bigger place or, you know, make some of the animals outdoor pets. But I cannot imagine spending a lot of time there with the smell.
1: Well, I don't know. These days with ventilation and everything, there might be a way to help this out. So, Ronnie, give us a second. We'll call your girlfriend, Morgan, so you can tell her that this has been bothering you, okay?
2: Thank you so much, Jesse and Anna.
0: Jesse and Anna,

0: Jesse and Anna's Confession Calls.
1: Today's confession call is Ronnie that's about to call his girlfriend of 8 months and say, hey, there's a reason that I always want you to come over to my house instead of me coming over to your place. And it's because your place stinks like animals. Because she has a ton. Like, what is it? Like, multiple dogs,
2: five
1: cats,
2: dogs. Yeah.
1: Hamster, snake. Am I summing that up correctly, Ronnie?
3: That is 100% correct.
1: Okay, let's call your girlfriend, Morgan. Hang on 1 second.

0: Hello?
1: Hi, is this Morgan?
0: This is she. Who's this?
1: Hey, Morgan. It's Jesse and Anna. We are calling from a radio station, and we do the Jesse and Anna Morning Show and a segment called Confession Calls, where somebody calls us up and says, hey, I want to confess something that I've been holding on to for a while to somebody who it's going to matter to a lot. And today it's your boyfriend, Ronnie. And Ronnie's already told us his confession, but now he's going to tell you. Ronnie, are you there?
2: I am. Hey, honey.
0: Hi. What's going on?
2: I know this has been like kind of a sore point for you lately, with coming over to my place, and I haven't been very keen on coming over to your place, and I need to confess something to you.
0: Okay.
2: The reason I keep having you come over to my house instead of going over to your place is because with all your animals, your house just stinks.
0: Sorry, you think my place smells?
2: No, I don't think I know. It smells
3: Ronnie.
2: Disgusting.
3: Well,
2: it's really nasty.
1: Morgan, Ronnie said he's sensitive to these smells, and with the snakes and the lizard and the dogs, it's just a lot for somebody that doesn't live there, and he's had a hard time telling you this, so
3: yes,
1: he called us for help.
3: And he did say that it's clean. He did say you clean and everything. So
0: I was going to say, I clean all the time. I clean, like, constantly. I clean multiple times a day. I just, wow.
1: Maybe with the heat lamps.
0: You know how much I love my animals. They're like my children.
3: Of course.
2: Yeah, no, I get that.
1: Yeah.
0: I mean, I give my dogs baths at least once a month, and, you know, my cats are very clean. I just think this is, we've been dating for 8 months. This is just now, you're just now saying this. I figured if I had kids, like, what would the difference be? It'd be the same thing. The kids would make the house messy. And so I'm sorry. I'm just really, you know how much I love animals. In my animals.
2: I do. And it's not about the house being messy. Like I said, your house isn't messy. It just smells. And in terms of, like, kids, I mean, Lizzie the lizard doesn't go to preschool.
3: Whoa.
2: So it's not really an apples to apples comparison.
0: Maybe they don't go to school, obviously, but I clean all the time. I even deep clean once a month, and then I use Fabuloso, and
3: Fabuloso. Girl, you like the pink kind, Fabuloso?
1: Oh, dude.
0: I do. I like the purple.
1: Let me ask you.
3: Oh, the purple's good.
1: Let me ask you a question. Morgan, I need to get a little bit more information. Some animals just have a smell. I don't spend a ton of time around reptiles. That's a decision I've made on purpose. But they just might give off a smell. So somebody that might not be used to it, like me, might be like, lizard stink.
0: Do you think reptiles have a smell?
1: No, I'm just...
3: Reptiles, maybe not, but does, like, their bedding or their what they eat?
1: Again, I mean,
0: I just feel like the reptiles are the easiest, and they really don't smell. I mean, sure, maybe the hamster, maybe, you know, her bedding kind of. But I change it very frequently.
2: Yeah, but honey, you give the dogs these, like, treats that make them fart, and they're farting all the time, and that just...
1: Well, honey, Ronnie...
0: The vet prescribed those for their joint.
1: Yeah, Ronnie, hang on.
0: Joint health.
3: Guys, wait.
1: Listen, animals, let's just agree. My dog, by the way, my dog does stink sometimes. There's a reason we give our dogs baths.
3: Yeah.
1: And I'm not an expert on other types of animals.
0: I give my dogs baths.
1: I know. Listen, you did, and I'm impressed. It's six baths for...
2: once a month.
1: All right. So guys, hold on, wait, let me just wait. Air fresheners. Can we crack a window, get ventilation, air freshener? I'm trying to propose a solution.
3: Yes.
1: Fabuloso, great option. Ronnie, stop. Ronnie, let me talk to Morgan. Is that something that maybe you could try, Morgan?
0: I keep my windows open. What? I don't understand what else you're suggesting. I clean all the time. I give them regular baths.
3: I don't know
0: I
3: if there's a solution.
0: I change their bedding frequently.
1: Okay.
0: I mean, these are just... Look, Ron, if you can't accept my animals, I mean, these are my kids. You know I want to have an animal sanctuary one day. Like, if you can't accept them, this isn't going to work.
3: I agree, Ronnie. You have to either accept that or not. Like, you, I don't, yeah. There's not really anything she can do. And it's like, move to a bigger house.
0: I'm confused, Ron. I thought you told me you liked animals. Is that just not?
2: Sweetheart, I like animals, but I'm not a fan of the smell. I mean, you probably can't even smell it just because you're so used to it. I mean, the fact that you're just kind of oblivious to it.
1: That might be a thing. Let me bring this up. We talked about maybe you moving into a bigger space to help with this. What do you think about that, Morgan?
0: I might be open to it. It might be a little tough. You know, we'd have to talk about the financial side of it, but I mean, that would be a possibility. I'd be open to that.
1: Would you be willing to help with that, Ronnie? If it did cost more money and things got serious, like, is that something that you'd be willing to help with?
2: Oh, yeah. I mean, that's the only way this would be able to work.
1: And by the way, Ronnie, I got to say this. The thing about being nose blind is true. The longer you're there, regardless of how big the house is, you're going to get used to it.
3: Maybe
1: your apartment smells, Ronnie. Like, I'm just saying, like, maybe Morgan's not saying anything. Every place has a smell. So,
3: yeah, true.
1: We're going to let you guys go because it sounds like, you know.
3: Buying a new space is a big discussion to have, but I think at least it feels like you guys have a place to start.
2: Yeah.
0: I'd be open to that. Yeah.
3: Okay.
1: Ronnie, we're going to wrap up our confession calls here today, but thank you for reaching out to us.
2: Appreciate you, Jesse. Thank you, Anna.
1: Okay. And maybe keep us up to date with what you guys decide.
3: Yeah,
1: okay?
3: Definitely.
2: Yeah, absolutely.
1: Morgan?
0: Sure. Yeah. Okay. All right. Sorry.
1: No, it's okay. You guys have a great rest of your day.
0: All right. You take care.
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5: Well, in Kentucky, you have a broken down vehicle northbound 7175. It is just on the Ohio side of the Brent Spence. The left lane is blocked, so traffic right now is pretty solid from Buttermilk as you're heading into downtown. You also have a little bit of slow traffic eastbound 275 just as you're approaching 471. And southbound 75 slow right at the Ronald Reagan Merge. Traffic is brought to you by Metro. Attend Metro's Career Fair June 13th. Visit go-metro.com/drive for info and move up with Metro. I'm Denise Johnson. That's your traffic.
3: 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This morning, we're in the low 70s. Today will be partly cloudy and our high is 82.
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14: Many have seen the iconic toga party scene from the movie Animal House. But most don't realize that the beloved, upbeat cover song that the party band was playing in that scene has its roots in Cincinnati.
15: For 250 years, America's story has been built by people like us. And many of them started right here.
14: I'm Leah, a student from Miami University. And here's a story built right here in Cincinnati. You know you make me wanna... The song is called Shout and was the fourth single released by Cincinnati's own Isley Brothers in 1959. It was wildly successful and would launch the six-piece band into superstardom. But things weren't always easy for the Isley Brothers. When they were teenagers, one of the brothers was killed in a bicycle accident. Devastated, the remaining band members weren't sure they could go on. But music was their calling, and they were soon singing once again, honoring their brother through their music. The Isley Brothers would go on to hit the Billboard Hot 100 during each decade from the 1950s to the 2000s and would set a Guinness World Record for their long-standing R&B career. They were inducted into the Rock and Roll Hall of Fame in 1992. And in 2014, Cincinnati's own Isley Brothers received the Lifetime Achievement Award at the Grammys.
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There goes Kenny, and hopefully you tapped the track while that song played, because that was another chance for you to go to Vegas in about a month to see Kenny at the Sphere performing. Thanks to Queen City Harley-Davidson. You hear Kenny's song, you tap the track between now and Sunday.

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1: Jesse, you are going to answer a Truth Jar question. You are going to answer it honestly, and you are not allowed to back out of it.
2: No problem.
1: Okay, we do this every day. We take turns. I've already answered my question. Jesse, who would your first call from jail be?
2: Oh.
1: If you went to jail. Jesse, you're such a rule follower. I don't see it happening, but
2: I think that would be the biggest shot. Well, here's the question. Jesse, do you think you'll ever go to jail?
1: And what for?
2: Oh.
1: Well,
2: if I say no,
1: next week.
2: If I say no, then it is, I don't need an answer. If I ended up in jail, it would be, of course, my identical twin brother. You know, when you've got a twin brother or twin like I do, that's a person that thinks like you.
1: Yeah.
2: They understand you. And in my case, my twin brother is very similar to me because we have the exact same kind of job. So I feel like if I reached out to Joey, I'd be like, listen, don't judge me. I'm in jail. Let me start there.
1: I don't think you would be that calm.
2: No, but he would know. He would immediately think about, okay, repercussions of you in jail, with your job and where you work and all the things. What would I do with my dog? I think he would think like me, and that's why I would call him.
1: And then what would he, what would he do? He doesn't, he lives in Tennessee, so he'd be like, hey, I'll call Anna. I'll get her to take your dog out.
2: That's what I'm saying. He would get the ball rolling on solving all of my problems when I can't do it.
1: Okay, perfect. So you wouldn't call me?
2: No, but I'd say, hey, call Anna right away and have her figure out how to get me out of jail and have her come pick me up.
1: I
2: would have him have you do a lot of things.
1: Bond secured, Jess. No problem, dog. We're getting out.
2: I had to take another loan.
1: Yeah, it's not a big deal. Like, credit cards.
2: This one's fine. No big deal. Oh, but that's it. Yeah. But remember back to that question you asked me the one time, like, who would help you bury the body? I, for some reason, never ended up in that scenario. You, 1,000,000%, is the person I'd be like, because my brother would judge me too much.
1: So then I might be in jail with you, and we're both calling Joey. Bro, you got to help us out.
2: Yeah, as far as a jailmate goes, you would be the perfect person.
1: We'd have a blast.
2: You would make me feel better about it. I'd be realistic. We'd really balance each other out in jail.
1: Sure.
2: That's our Truth Jar.
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3: Looks like we're still dealing with that broken down vehicle northbound on 7175. It's on the Brent Spence Bridge, blocking the left lane. Traffic is backed up all the way back to right around Buttermilk. You also have heavy traffic now eastbound on 275. That is from right around Taylor Mill on over to 471. Traffic is brought to you by Metro. 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Visit go-metro.com/drive for info and move up with Metro. I'm Denise Johnson. That's your traffic.
1: Thanks, Denise. We're in the low 70s this morning. Today will be partly cloudy and our high is 82.
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You don't have much more time to get your dad in for a chance at winning $500 to Mitchell's Salon and Day Spa. 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

0: is Keith Urban. That is Summer Breeze, his cover of it. His brand new Yacht Rock album is officially out today. Flow State.
1: He said there was supposed to be another a song on it, but he couldn't find the perfect duet partner. I want to know what that song was supposed to be.
0: Me too. I know he's got some stuff with Michael McDonald too.
1: Oh.

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Here's your 3-minute warning that we're going to play a Kenny Chesney song right after Jason Aldean. Tap on the track with your B105 app when you hear it to get an entry to go to Vegas next month. Yes, that quickly. And you get to take somebody with you. From Queen City, Harley Davidson and B105.

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We're going into the weekend. 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This is in July. It's thanks to Queen City Harley-Davidson. You only have through Sunday to get in.

0: right, it's Jesse and Anna wrapping up our show for the week, actually, as we go into the weekend. In case you didn't know, the new Steven Spielberg movie Disclosure Day is out today. And on Rotten Tomatoes, the critic review website, it's got an 83% positive rating. That's from the critics, who I normally don't trust, but I trust them when they're good. When they give it a low rating, I'm like, obviously they're wrong. We'll see what the audience score is. But so far, the reviews from everybody is like, this is some of his best work, Steven Spielberg.
1: Oh, I can't wait.
0: In a long time. Disclosure Day is about somebody that knows the truth about
1: aliens,
0: extraterrestrials, and they disclose it, as the name would imply. I might go see the movie alone tonight. We'll see.
1: Really? I do want to go. I don't know if I can make it work this weekend, but I want to see it.
0: Okay.
1: In case you didn't know, Chick-fil-A is bringing back the honey pepper pimento chicken sandwich. I never got to try this last time, but pimento cheese, like, that is my stuff. I love pimento cheese on a chicken sandwich. I haven't had Chick-fil-A in a while. Get it. It just sounds delicious. I read that this morning, and I've been thinking about it ever since.
0: I only get Chick-fil-A about every, like, maybe once every 1 to 2 months, so not often.
1: I couldn't tell you the last time I had it.
0: But you were hooked on their salads.
1: The Cobb salad at Chick-fil-A, I became a regular. They knew who I was, and that's when I stopped going. I was like, I can't.
0: Oh, yeah. They know your name.
1: Give me a regular at Chick-fil-A.
0: Have a great weekend. Go get yourself a sandwich, and we will talk to you Monday.
1: See ya.

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Holy smokes. I saw this morning this year's FIFA World Cup is likely to become the biggest betting event in history. This number just staggers me. 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

Hey, it's Grover. You and the family having a fun summer day at our Cincinnati Zoo. Sound good? All right. Later on today, final day with Big Dave, putting you to the test with a wild scenario and only 10 seconds to name 10 things you will need to survive it. 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

I hate how you look on B105. Grover, I was talking earlier about this FIFA World Cup is going to probably be the biggest betting event in history. And on another note, there is also a new poll out about us Americans and the FIFA World Cup. Half of us could care less about the World Cup. Guess what half I fall into?

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1: 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I think that fits. Hey, Zach Topp is ready to kick off his cold beer and country music tour that's going to be taking him all over the United States this summer and fall. I'm Big Dave, and that's The Dirt on B105.
0: 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What's going on in the country? It's Where to Be on B105. 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

Well, they're telling me we're going to have gradual clearing throughout the day with a high at about 84. That's not too bad. Nice tonight, clear in 61. That might be good for a cocktail on the patio. Tomorrow, nice, sunny, and 86. However, we could see rain returning again on Sunday.

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There's no doubt about that. 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

There he is, Kenny. 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And yes, the more you tap, the more chances you win. You can tap through Sunday night at midnight. Just when

What is going on here? Professional golfer Phil Mickelson was expelled from a private golf club near San Diego after he was accused of non-consensual and inappropriate physical contact with a female employee.

B105 Grover right around the corner. It is my jukebox lunch, throwback country, and my final pair of tickets to see Brothers Osborne in August coming up. Now, Coe Wetzel, Jesse Murph.

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Happy Friday. My name is Grover. Hey, we're getting closer and closer to the weekend. Let's enjoy it with some throwback country now in the jukebox lunch. 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

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Now it's newcomer Zach John King and get to drinking.

Rest in peace, Joe Diffie. John Deere Green, arguably his biggest hit right there. It's Grover on the Jukebox Lunch. While Steven Spielberg's new movie Disclosure Day is finally here, opens in theaters today. A meteorologist and a cybersecurity expert find themselves at the center of a movement to expose the government's cover-up of extraterrestrial secrets. And if you've been watching the real news, it kind of is really happening in real life. It's pretty bizarre. Now it's

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Hot Lunch Grover. Hey, minutes away from your chance to win my final pair of tickets to see Brothers Osborne at the Rose Music Center. That's going to be August 28th. Well, let's go back to the early 90s from the Pure Country soundtrack. My God, we played this all the time on B105 back then. It's George Strait. Here's Heartland on

0: Hey, B105, happy Friday. Who's this?
1: This is Audrey.
0: Hey, you're going to go to the show. Congratulations.
1: Well, thank you.
0: You are welcome. Your phone broke up a little bit, but hey, you got it. Tickets to Brothers Osborne Rose Music Center on August 28th.

0: 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If you're going through hell, you're not
1: 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If you need somebody, say so. Hey, this is Dan and Shay,
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11: On a searing 4th of July in 1903, a Cincinnati businessman was staring out his office window when he spotted a boy and his dog down below in the street, rummaging through the trash. They were searching for food.
12: For 250 years, America's story has been built by people like us. And many of them started right here.
11: I'm Leah, a student from Miami University, and here's a story built right here in Cincinnati. The businessman quickly befriended the boy and his dog, taking them to lunch, eventually meeting the boy's mother and siblings, a large family with no father. Over time, he became a father-like figure in the lives of those children. In turn, the businessman began to spread the ideas of mentorship and charity to other Cincinnati business people, encouraging them to take on big brotherly roles in the lives of those less fortunate than themselves. The man's name was Irvin Westheimer, and the organization he founded was the Big Brothers of America, which would go on to break racial, religious, and gender barriers across the country.
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on the B105 app for you to see him right there. Kenny Chesney at Sphere in Vegas. Round trip airfare hotel with Queen City Harley Davidson. It's almost over. You got through Sunday night at midnight to tap those tracks.

You know, Dad needs a little pampering, too. So just in time for Father's Day, why don't you try to win him a $500 gift card to Mitchell Salon and Day Spa. Get him a nice new clean cut, a massage, pedicure, whatever Dad wants. He'll love it. And you can enter to win this $500.

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1: Hit after hit. Back to back. Your favorite music doesn't quit. This is another B105 Music Marathon. Take my

Hey, it's Grover. It's your final weekend to be able to record somebody secretly that snores terribly, or in this case, maybe great. You want a loud, obnoxious snore because you are trying to win an $8,000 bed from Big Red Appliance and Mattress as we, once again, look for the Queen City's loudest snore. You got to secretly take that video, all right, and upload it to B105, but here we go. We're down to the nitty-gritty. You have to record it and upload it by Sunday night at midnight to be eligible to win for the Queen City's loudest snore. Good luck. Wow.

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Well, we were just talking about this earlier this week here about how great the music is right now that we get to play on B105. Just so much of it. Here's another banger, new Lainey Wilson with John Mayer on guitar. This is Phone Keys Wallet on B105.

0: what's going on in the country. 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

0: I've been listening to the commercials, and I was looking over some bills I had to pay, and I was like, $400. 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

0: 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Of course,
1: choosing Texas.

new Patrick Mahomes deal for his contract. Oh my goodness. The new money on the deal is $239+ million. The total value of his contract is over half a billion, $504.75 million, with an average of $64 million per year. He signed through 2033. Hey, it's not.

Tractor Sexy, and you got another entry to win the trip to see him in the Sphere in Vegas with Queen City Harley-Davidson Round Trip Airfare Hotel. Tap those Kenny Chesney tracks all the way through Sunday night.

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Game 5 of the NBA Finals is tomorrow night between the Spurs and the Knicks. The Knicks win. They win the championship. And there's a San Antonio restaurant that's going viral. They're named Maria Bonita Mexican Restaurant. Why are they going viral? Because they have banned Knicks fans from coming into the restaurant, even to eat, let alone watch the game at the bar. I guess you can do that. Hey, it's your bar, your restaurant. You own it. You make the rules. But, man...

Excited about the World Cup? Well, according to a new poll, half of us are in America, and the other half, the cup I fall into, could care less about the World Cup. Needless to say, it's going to be the biggest betting event in history globally, they're saying.

afternoon and the weekend, and we're going to help you spend some time at the Cincinnati Zoo with your family. Yes, it is the Bear Necessities. He's going to give you a wild scenario one more time this afternoon. You have just 10 seconds to name 10 things you would need to survive this scenario. And yeah, if you do it, you win the 4 tickets to the Cincinnati Zoo with Big Dave.

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1: Country, country. I think that fits. Hey, Zach Topp is ready to kick off his cold beer and country music tour that's going to be taking him all over the United States this summer and fall. I'm Big Dave, and that's The Dirt on B105.
0: 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What's going on in the country? It's Where to Be on B105. 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

0: 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And Tequila Fest is at Fountain Square tomorrow afternoon. I'm Anna, and that's where to be.
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B105, well, yeah, feeling like summertime and, well, the final couple of days. Sunday night at 11:59, that's when the Kenny Chesney Tap That Track ends. For that chance to see him at the Sphere in Las Vegas on July 10th. Riley Green now.

0: You don't really plan your life, do you? It just kind of unfolds. It just kind of happens. You have a couple ideas, but it just kind of happens. I just got tired of eating pizza by myself. It's really what I just eating pizza by myself all the time. Well, this is getting depressing. I'm always eating pizza by myself. When I saw a pretty girl, I was like, you want to eat pizza with me? She was like, yeah, I'm always eating pizza by myself. Me too. Let's eat pizza together. Okay. Yum, yum, yum, yum, yum. 5 years later, we're going through the airport, through security with a naked toddler and a cat carrier, breaking down a stroller with our feet at 6 a.m. And our life was over. It was over. All because I couldn't eat pizza by myself.
1: Tom Papa on B105. It's the Big Dave Afternoon Show. Here we go into the weekend. Clear 62 tonight, partly cloudy, 85 tomorrow. No mention of rain, but a chance of showers and storms. I mean, for the first part of the weekend on Sunday with a high of 77. Going to have some daytime highs in the lower to mid-70s for the first few days next week. So that's nice. Right now, 81 at the B. Gonna ride into the weekend with George Burge and Luke Bryan. Here we go. I threw it in.

0: B105, George Burge. Almost said George Bush there. George Burge and Luke Bryan, Ride, Ride, Ride. That song would be a little bit different if it was George Bush singing with Luke there, wouldn't it? Yeah. Hey, it's Big Dave Afternoon Show, and happy Friday, happy weekend. And at least for the first part of the weekend, we got some pretty decent weather out there. Finally, no mention of rain until Sunday, so that's nice. And it's got me thinking about the grill, maybe firing up the old propane Elaine this weekend. I'm just kind of curious, because we like to do this. We get in the summer sometimes. I mean, everybody does like burgers and things like that. You have the go-to things. But are you grilling anything strange? You know, a lot of people, not strange, but different, that I might find interesting, because I'm looking for some fresh grilling ideas. And I know when I have this megaphone here that I can get them from you. So I'd like to hear from you this afternoon, 749-B105, or through the B105 app, what you got to throw on the grill this weekend. If it's just like steaks and pork chops and burgers, that's fine. Knock yourself out and enjoy your meal. But I want something different. I want to hear about the things that it's like stuff that has smoked cream cheese in it. I'm always a big proponent of that. So come on, let's light it up this afternoon on the phones, on the app, and on the grill. What you grilling this weekend? I want to hear from you. In the meantime, let's get you where you need to go, and that might be home to fire up and clean up the grill, get it going. Denise, hey.
1: Well, we've got a new accident northbound 7175 right around US 42 there in Florence. They've got the two left lanes blocked. Traffic is backed up to right around Mount Zion. You also have a broken down vehicle. That has the ramp from northbound 471 to westbound Fort Washington Way blocked. And you've got an accident eastbound 275 in Kentucky right around Mineola. It's over on the right shoulder. You do have some slow traffic south 75 through the Lachlan split. Then you're hitting your brakes again right around Ezra Charles heading across the river into Kentucky. North 75 slow from Mitchell on up to town. And starting to see that slowdown northbound on 71 between the lateral and Ronald Reagan. 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I'm Denise Johnson. That's your traffic.
0: Thank you, Denise. Like I said, clear 62 tonight, partly cloudy, 85 tomorrow. Right now, good bit of sunshine, 81 at the B.
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0: B105, Big Dave Afternoon Show, Ella Langley and Be Her. And I'm wanting to hear from you because I want to know this afternoon what you're grilling. Got a good looking weekend coming up. I like to hear from you through the B105 app. Let's see. Jackie says, my husband puts garlic toast on the grill. It's so good. It has a soft center. I like that. That sounds good. Keep them coming through the app. Let's go to 749B105 now. How about you, Brian in Hamilton? What you grilling?
1: We're actually grilling some swordfish and crab legs.
0: Oh, my goodness, boy. Where'd you get all that?
1: We were down in Charleston and brought back some fresh seafood.
0: Did you catch the swordfish?
1: No.
0: I wasn't going to ask if you caught the crabs because that sounds weird. All right, so I've never grilled swordfish. So how long does that take? Because I think of a swordfish, it's like a big old fish now.
1: Yeah, it's a swordfish steak. And what you do is you wrap it in foil with some seasoning, some butter. Takes 14 to 20 minutes.
0: And can you tell the difference between eating a big piece of swordfish and other fish?
1: Yes.
0: What's the difference?
1: It's a sweet tasting fish.
0: All right, gotcha. Go knock yourself out with some swordfish and crab legs, my friend.
1: And we are. We're going to add a couple of those cocktails, too.
0: Yeah, that's what I like to hear. Have a good weekend, Brian.
1: You too.
0: All right, Danny, what you grilling this weekend, my friend?
2: How about some grilled oysters with a compound butter?
0: What is compound butter?
2: So I'll take a head of garlic, cut the head off, put some oil, salt, pepper, wrap it up in foil, bake it in the oven, 350 for about 45 minutes, and pop it out, and you can mash it down into a paste. Mix that into like a measuring cup, melt some butter with it in the microwave. You can add some parsley, some thyme, whatever you like. Add some lemon to it, add some Creole seasoning, whatever. Melt that down, and then open your oysters in the half shell, and then spoon that on top. Put them on the grill. 2-3 minutes, they're done.
0: Dude, oh, that sounds good. Go get it, buddy.
2: Absolutely.
0: Now, wait, are those oysters still aphrodisiacs?
2: They say they are, but I don't know. I've ate so many of them, I couldn't tell you.
0: What does your wife think?
2: She can't tell the difference either.
0: I'm
2: just getting to that age is all.
0: Thanks for the call, brother.
2: All right, thank you.
0: All right, keep them coming through the B105 app, 749B105. What you grilling this weekend?

B105 Big Dave Afternoon Show and Zach John King there get to drinking, and I think it's time to get to grilling with a good-looking weekend we got coming up, at least, you know, through Sunday there. Time to fire it up, asking you to reach out through the B105 app or 749-B105 and tell me. Let's see. Greg through the app says smoking a big old brisket and a tomahawk steak for supper tomorrow. Now, you're my kind of guy, supper. I don't hear that word near enough since I moved up here from Tennessee in 1998. Supper. I want to bring that back. What's for supper tonight? Hey, enjoy your supper, Greg, tomorrow evening. Nicole says, hey, Big Dave, smoked cream cheese is amazing. I'd said I like to have that when somebody's got that on the grill. Try different seasonings on it. Our favorite is everything bagel, and we use the Flips pretzel crackers for dipping. Oh, my goodness, you're going high tech. Lisa says, hey, Big Dave, one of my family's favorite meals is grilled Polish sausage, cabbage, and baby red potatoes. Oh, now you had me at grilled Polish sausage. I'll eat all of that, though. Those baby red potatoes. Cabbage will keep you busy the next day, if you know what I mean. But hey, at least you're doing a little cleaning there, right? Come on. Hey, let's get on it. 749-B105 or through the app. What you grilling right now? It's Thomas Rhett. Die a happy.

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Corey Kent and Co. Wetzel there. Rocky Mountain Low. Beautiful weekend coming up. Asking you what you grilling, and you guys aren't disappointing through the B105 app. Doug says, Big Dave, love you, buddy. It's Friday. We got steaks, hamburgers, hot dogs, and kielbasa on the grill tonight. Woo! Man, that is a low-carb feast. I love it. Thanks, Doug.

0: Bam and eggs. That's kicking breakfast right there. All right. Thanks for all the calls and the tips today. Let's get you where you need to go, and that's maybe home to your grill, at least off into the weekend. Hey, Denise.
1: We still have that accident northbound 7175 right around US 42 there in Florence. They have the two left lanes blocked. Crews are working to clean up the scene, and traffic right now is pretty much bumper to bumper all the way back to south of the Richwood exit. So allow plenty of extra time. That means Dixie Highway is going to be a nightmare as well. You've got a broken down that still has the ramp from northbound 471 to westbound on Fort Washington Way blocked there. And you had an accident eastbound 275 at Mineola. It's on the right shoulder. You've got some slow traffic right now due to road work in Indiana on US 50 between Indiana 48 and Bilby. So, like I said, it looks slow in both directions. Traffic is brought to you by St. Elizabeth. 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I'm Denise Johnson. That's your traffic.
0: Thank you so much, Denise. We got clear 62 tonight, partly cloudy 85 tomorrow. Chance of showers and storms on Sunday, pair of sevens for the high. Sunny 81 right now at the B. Got a message to the B105 app from Chris. Says, Big Dave, listening here in Phoenix, Arizona. A toasty 109 degrees. Heading back to Cincy in a couple of weeks. Looking forward to listening to you and having some skyline chili. Come on, Chris.
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B105, Blake Shelton, a little help from his better half. And I say that 100%. Honestly, it's, Gwen Stefani there, Big Dave, and getting into the 4 o'clock hour here. Hey, we're, Reds back in town tonight. They took their licks on that road trip. Hopefully they can get back on the right side of the scoreboard tonight, hosting the Diamondbacks. 7:15 first pitch. You're only going to be able to watch this one tonight on Apple TV. So just know that. And there'll be fireworks Friday after that. And then, of course, the World Cup going on tonight. And 9 o'clock on Fox, you got the United States taking on Paraguay at SoFi Stadium in Los Angeles. So start your fire pits and bring out the TV. I say right now it's Morgan Wallen here, and don't

0: It's the Big Dave Show Dad Joke of the Week, brought to you by Snappy Tomato Pizza on B105.
1: And this week, the honor belongs to Leanne Sander from Lawrenceburg, Indiana. She's a bank teller and a mother of two boys who couldn't wait to get as far away from her as they could, because one lives in Florida, and where's the other one?
2: Texas.
1: They still answer your calls, though, right?
2: They do.
1: They better. You don't get to see them much, though?
2: Not a whole lot, but that makes it more special when they do come in, so I'm happy.
1: Very nice. All right, well, let's get down to business here, Leanne, and have that now award-winning Dad Joke of the Week.
2: Okay, why should you not eat kangaroo meat?
1: I don't know. Why should you not eat kangaroo meat?
2: Because it makes you too jumpy.
1: Hey, by the way, if you did get some kangaroo meat, Leanne, would it come in a pouch?
2: Probably.
1: Sometimes I got to add on there a little bit. All right. Well, Leanne, congratulations for having the Dad Joke of the Week. And for that, you are getting a Snappy Tomato Pizza gift card. How about it?
2: That's great. Thank you so much.
1: Now, when Leanne has a pizza all to herself, what does she get on it?
2: Oh, gosh. I like pepperoni, sausage, onions, bacon, pineapple, anything but anchovies and mushrooms.
1: I'm right there with you. All right. Well, dig in, Leanne. Thanks for listening to B105 and have yourself a great weekend.
2: Thank you very much.
1: And keep submitting your dad jokes at B105.com. You could be next Friday's Snappy Tomato Pizza Dad Joke of the Week, just like Leanne there. You get to tell it on the show, and you get that Snappy Tomato Pizza gift card as well. Right now, getting you where you need to go, and that's off into the weekend. Come on, Denise Johnson.
3: Watching those roadways out there this afternoon, you have problems in northern Kentucky. Northbound 71, 75, they have the two left lanes blocked right at 42. And that has traffic backed up pretty solid all the way back south of the Richwood exit. You've got a broken down semi that has the ramp from northbound 471 to westbound on Fort Washington Way blocked. It's been sitting there since around 2:30 this afternoon. And you have a new accident eastbound 275 in the upper part of the loop. It is on the ramp to northbound 75, blocking the left lane. You also have some slow traffic southbound 71-75 as you're heading out of downtown all the way to right around 42. Everybody's slowing down to take a look there. 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I'm Denise Johnson. That's your traffic.
1: Thanks, Denise. Clear 62 tonight. Partly cloudy 85 tomorrow. Chance of showers and storms 77 on Sunday. Right now, we got sunshine and 81. Coming through the B105 app, Keith says, hey, Big Dave, if you're still doing what you're grilling this weekend, here's one for you. Oh, listen to this. Bologna smoked for 4 hours at 225 and smoked mac and cheese. What's your address? I mean, come on. That sounds amazing. Big fan of both of those, please. Right now, it's Luke Bryan, Country and She Knows It on B105.

0: B105 and John Party. Old John there is going to be doing the post-game concert after the Reds game on July the 8th. And wouldn't you know it, I'll be live at the Holy Grail before that game. And then working the Reds Community Fund 50-50 booth. You know, kind of the split the pot thing there during the game. And then I'll shut down and watch John Party with y'all. But if you want some more information on that, get over to B105.com. In the meantime,
1: all the bare necessities, the simple bare necessities.
0: Yeah, it is time to give away our final four-pack of tickets to check out the all-new Bear Ridge at the Cincinnati Zoo. And, well, you got to beat the bare necessities here, though. You got to actually give them to me, because I'm going to give you a scenario, and you're going to have to give me 10 things you would need to survive said scenario. So caller 10-749-B105. I have not done this week where I told you what the scenario is, but I'm going to give you a fighting chance here. Today's scenario is 10 things you'd need to survive a date with Jesse Tack. Oh, so come on. You'll have 20 seconds, so you can start thinking of them while you're calling. But caller 10-749-B105. While you're doing that, let's listen to Hardy, Eric Church, Morgan Wallen, Tim McGraw. This is MacArthur.

0: Look for the bare necessities, the simple bare necessities.
1: B105, yeah, it is time for the bare necessities, and we have got Barbie from Wilmington, Ohio. Barbie, how in the world are you?
2: I am great.
1: And you're telling me that you love Jesse Tack.
2: Yes, I do.
1: So he's like the Ken to your Barbie?
2: Oh, yes.
1: Well, you'd like him to be, right?
2: Oh, yes.
1: Yeah. All right. All right. Here we go. Well, you are going to get the scenario, which I've already given you, and I'm going to need 10 things you would need to survive a date with Jesse Tack. You got 20 seconds to give me 10 things. Do you think you can do it, Barbie?
2: I hope.
1: Okay. I'm ready if you are. You ready?
2: I'm ready.
1: Let me wind it and go.
2: A good restaurant, dress nice, don't smoke, play with Jackson, make sure, I don't know, oh my gosh, I'm dying here. A nice car, a nice walk, a nice kiss goodnight. How many do I have left?
1: 9. You just need one more.
2: Him to be the love of my life.
1: You did it. Congratulations, Barbie.
2: Thank you.
1: You just got a 4-pack of tickets to head over to the Cincinnati Zoo and Botanical Garden and check out the all-new Bear Ridge, okay?
2: All right, thank you.
1: And you'd like Jesse Tack to be your little huggy bear, right?
2: Yes, I would like also Jesse to go with me to the zoo.
1: Oh, wasn't that a Dr. Seuss book?
2: Yeah.
1: Take Jesse to the zoo. I love it. Barbie, have a great weekend, and thanks for listening to B105.
2: Thank you.
1: And thanks again to the Cincinnati Zoo and Botanical Garden for supplying those 4 packs of tickets all week. Right now, let's get you where you need to go off into this beautiful Friday night. Oh, let's do it. Denise, hey.
3: Well, I do have a little bit of good news. They cleared that accident northbound 71-75 there right around US 42 in Florence. So all those lanes are open. The bad news is traffic has backed up all the way back to south of Richwood, but those delays should start moving. But that means that traffic's going to be heavy heading all the way into downtown. You also have slow traffic if you're heading southbound 71-75 from Buttermilk to 42. Everybody was slowing down to take a look. Then you have an accident eastbound 275 on the ramp to northbound 75 blocking the left lane. I don't see slow traffic there. You also have a semi that has been blocking the ramp from northbound 471 to westbound on Fort Washington Way. Traffic is brought to you by St. Elizabeth. 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I'm Denise Johnson. That's your traffic.
1: Thank you, Denise. Clear 62 tonight, partly cloudy, 85 tomorrow. Then showers and storms. There's a chance of those on Sunday, 77 for the high then. And then I'm telling you what, the first Monday, Tuesday, and Wednesday, we got some highs in the lower to mid 70s. That's going to be nice right now. Pretty good out there already. 81 at the B.
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B105 Big Dave, here's your 30-minute warning for the final flush coming up around 5:10. Maybe a little later today because we do the weekend banger on Friday. But, hey, I got your chance to win a pair of tickets to see Ashley McBride coming up on November the 7th at the Andrew J. Brady Music Center. Right now, this guy's here in a couple of Fridays, June 26th. It's Darius.

start off with some sour lemons, but they soon get sweet. Here's the deal. A lemonade stand in Kansas City, Kansas, run by brothers Perez and Jackie Reese, received unexpected support after an anonymous caller reported their business to 911. And police officers have to come out. So when they responded to the complaint, instead of shutting down the brothers' lemonade stand, they bought some items and helped spread the word about the boys' summer venture. Officer Morgan Reed,

0: e-bike, while Ja'Kai hopes to purchase some diapers for his niece and nephew. What outstanding young men. And they also plan to continue operating their lemonade stand throughout the summer. So boo to the anonymous person calling 911, and yay to the Kansas City Police Department, specifically Officer Morgan Reed, and of course Perez and Ja'Kai Reese, for giving us some good lemonade and some good vibes today. Let's get you off into that weekend. What do you say? Getting you where you need to go? This is her job, Denise Johnson. Hey.
1: Well, you know, we've been dealing with this broken down semi. It is on the ramp from northbound 471 to westbound on Fort Washington Way. Could definitely slow traffic down if we don't get that out of there before the Reds game tonight. You do have an accident westbound 275 right around 42. I don't see any delays, but a heads up there. Slow southbound 75 through the Lachlan split. Then you're hitting your brakes again right around Ezra Charles, heading across the river into Kentucky. Traffic is slow southbound 71-75 on and off to 275. Northbound 71-75 slow right around US 42 there in Florence, continuing towards the river. You've also got some slow traffic on and off on South 71 between 275 on down past Red Bank. Traffic is brought to you by St. Elizabeth. 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I'm Denise Johnson. That's your traffic.
0: Thank you, Denise. Clear 62 tonight, partly cloudy 85 tomorrow. Do have a chance of showers and storms, and 77 on Sunday. Right now, lots of sun and 81 at the
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7: During the early 20th century, flight was a daring frontier, but there was a boy born in a small town in southwest Ohio that was eager to take this challenge head on.
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7: 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This young pioneer was named Neil Armstrong, and he would go on to be the first man on the moon. This was a defining moment in human history. Neil Armstrong's courage and determination to take to the skies changed the world's views on what was possible. 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

Chase Matthew. All right, darlings, here we go. You know what time it is to get the weekend banger. Caller 10-749-B105. I am looking for a song that is going to kick our booties into the weekend, get our boots scooting and everything else. You know, no ballads, no love songs, no slow songs. Got to be something that kicks. Here's a good example. There's hardly anybody left in this building at this time every Friday afternoon. We've got these killer speakers in the B105 studio that never get to reach their potential. When the Weekend Banger plays on Friday afternoon, I let them stretch their legs, if you know what I mean. So make it count. Something that just cooks us right into the weekend. 749-B105, caller 10. Let's get that banger.

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0: B105 Big Dave Afternoon Show. It is time for the weekend banger, the song that kicks our butts all into the weekend in a great mood, has our boots scooting. And today, the lady from Blue Ash, Olivia, you have been tasked with doing this. My goodness, girl, are you ready for the weekend?
1: I am so ready for the weekend. It's beautiful out.
0: Is the weekend ready for Olivia, though?
1: I hope so.
0: All right. Girl, what is the banger going to be?
1: Calling Baton Rouge by Garth Brooks.
0: Woo! That's one of my favorites, Olivia. Can I be honest with you?
1: You can be honest with me.
0: It's scratching me right where I'm itching. Hey, let's go hit that weekend head on. What do you say, Olivia?
1: Let's go.

0: Mercy, Garth Brooks for Olivia and Blue Ash, our weekend banger, Colin Baton Rouge, Big Dave. The best story ever about that song is this. You know, Joe Burrow, Ja'Marr Chase played college football at LSU in Baton Rouge. Okay. They play that song at the games all the time. Garth Brooks played down there in Baton Rouge at that stadium. When he did that song, they stomped and clapped and jumped so much that it actually measured on the Richter scale, seismic, like it did. They had the little paper, you know, the needle going up. It actually made it do that. That's amazing. Love it. All right, let's get you where you need to go, and that's off into the weekend. Denise Johnson, hey.
1: Well, you know, we've been dealing with this broken down semi. It is on the ramp from northbound 471 to westbound on Fort Washington Way. Could definitely slow traffic down if we don't get that out of there before the Reds game tonight. You do have an accident westbound 275 right around 42. I don't see any delays, but a heads up there. Slow southbound 75 through the Lachlan split. Then you're hitting your brakes again right around Ezra Charles, heading across the river into Kentucky. Traffic is slow southbound 71, 75 on and off to 275. Northbound 71, 75 slow right around US 42 there in Florence, continuing towards the river. You've also got some slow traffic on and off on South 71 between 275 on down past Red Bank. Traffic is brought to you by St. Elizabeth. 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I'm Denise Johnson. That's your traffic.
0: Thank you so much, Denise. Clear 62 tonight, partly cloudy 85 tomorrow. Chance of showers and storms and 77 on Sunday. Right now, perfect. I like it. Sunshine and 80 here at the B. Let's do it.
2: Get it right. You flush. Get it wrong. You're flushed. It's time for the final flush on B105.
0: Okay, I'm looking for you. Callers 10, 11, 12, and 13 at 749-B105. Take each other on. Whomever's alone on the throne on this, at the end of this round, I should say, is going to grab a pair of tickets to see Ashley McBride at the Andrew J. Brady Music Center on November 7th. So bring your A game, and there is a theme today. Oh, let me get this. Today is Superman Day. So if you don't know enough about Superman, I wouldn't even bother calling. And Jesse Tack, that's his favorite. He's not eligible, okay? But you are. But you better know your Superman trivia or you're just going to fail and get flushed immediately, okay? So let's play the final flush. Superman edition today on B105.

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1: Lord, it ain't my place, but could you let him in anyway?
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3: 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We all wonder what happens to people that we love when they're gone. So with that in mind, here's Let Him In Anyway.

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0: We're cranking out hit after hit with no end in sight. Don't move. This is another B105 Music Marathon.

0: Get it right, you flush. Get it wrong, you're flushed. It's time for the final flush on B105.
1: And we got our four contestants lined up for this Friday afternoon edition. And as always, give me that big group how-do.
2: How-do.
1: Oh, I get to sing because it's ladies' night on the final flush. Oh, what a flush. It's all ladies. I love it. Let's meet you. Alex in New Richmond, tell us about yourself.
2: Just celebrated my 7-year wedding anniversary with my husband. I'm a fan of all Cincinnati sports, and I'm getting ready to leave on vacation.
1: Where are you going on vacation?
2: On a cruise to the Bahamas.
1: Oh, a Bahama mama. That's what you're going to be, right?
2: We'll see about that.
1: Yeah, all right. Let's say sunshine from Rising Sun. How about you?
3: I just enjoy doing spark orders and saving up to go to Vegas in August.
1: You're going back to Vegas now. Are you going to see any shows out there, or we're just going to hit the slots?
3: Just hit the slots and hit some table games.
1: You got the one-armed bandit fever, don't you?
3: That's right.
1: All righty. Lindsay in Lawrenceburg, how about you?
4: Just recently got a couple new tattoos, and I'm just going to spend the summer with my nieces and nephews.
1: Oh, wait. What are the tattoos?
4: My youngest niece's name and my youngest nephew's name.
1: Oh, how many tattoos you got total?
4: Oh, my God, I got to count now. Hold on. One, two, three, four, five, six, seven, eight.
1: Nine, ten. All right, you keep going. Dee in Delhi, how about you, girl?
5: I am the traveling grandma, and I am on my way back from Huntsville, Alabama right now.
1: Down in Huntsville. What were you doing down there?
5: Doing delivery for a courier service.
1: Oh, my gosh. Did you hit the space camp down there while you were there?
5: I actually drove past it.
1: Yeah, it's pretty cool.
5: And I had to take pictures.
1: Yeah.
5: It was so cool.
1: Yeah. All right. Here we go, guys. Today, we're playing for a pair of tickets to see Ashley McBride at the Andrew J. Brady Music Center November the 7th. I'm going to ask you three questions. If you know the answer, shout out your name, not the answer. If I call on you and you answer correctly, you'll stay in the game and flush another contestant out. Answer incorrectly and you're flushed, okay?
5: Okay. Awesome.
1: All right. It's the Superman edition because it's Superman Day. Here we go. Question number one. Listen carefully. What is Superman's alter ego's name?
2: Alex.
1: I think I heard Alex first. Barely. Alex, what you got?
2: Clark Kent.
1: Clark Kent. All right, Alex, you got to decide now. Are you flushing Sunshine from Rising Sun, who's heading to Vegas in August? Lindsay in Lawrenceburg, who just got two new tattoos? Or Dee from Delhi, who's driving back and passing through Huntsville, Alabama?
2: I'm going to have to go with Dee.
1: Oh, Dee, I'm sorry, girl.
5: All right. Have a good one, guys.
1: We'll blast you off like that rocket down there. There she goes. Safe travels, hon. All right, question number two. Here we go, ladies. What is the name of the city that Clark Kent lives in?
2: Alex.
1: Alex again.
2: Gotham.
1: Oh, Alex, no, that's Batman. It is Metropolis. Metropolis is where Superman lives and Clark Kent lives. Superman lives in his Fortress of Solitude a lot. All right, we got to say bye, girl. I'm sorry.
2: Bye.
1: Have a fun vacay on your cruise to the Bahamas. And then there was Sunshine. And then there was Lindsay, the Indiana girls. Are you ready for the final question?
5: I am.
1: What is the name of the newspaper Clark Kent works for? Anybody?
4: I have no idea.
1: Lindsay, Sunshine, nobody?
3: Nope.
1: All righty.
4: Mm-mm.
1: All right. There's no way to give a clue, so it is the Daily Planet. Okay. I got a bonus question. Are you girls ready?
4: Okay. Yes.
1: What was the name of the planet Superman was born on?
3: Sunshine.
1: Sunshine for the win?
3: Earth.
1: No, honey, was born on Krypton. You know, the kryptonite is his weakness. Krypton was his planet. Sunshine, I'm sorry. We got to say bye, girl.
5: Thanks.
1: I hope you have better luck in Vegas in August. But Lindsay from Lawrenceburg, you got some new ink and you got some tickets, too, to see Ashley McBride at the Andrew J. Brady Music Center November 7th. How about that?
4: That is awesome. Thank you.
1: Mm-hmm. All right. We're going to get off the throne for a while, but the final flush will be back Monday afternoon. Right now, Whew, we got to get you where you need to go, and that's off into the weekend. Hey, Denise.
6: Well, unfortunately, it still looks like we have that ramp closed northbound on 471 to westbound Fort Washington Way. So that could affect you if you're getting ready to head down to the Reds game right now. Allow some extra time. You've got a broken down northbound 7175 right around US 42 in Florence, blocking the right lane. Has you backed up again to Mount Zion. Then once you get past that, you're hitting your brakes on and off from 275 on into downtown. You have an accident northbound on 75 just north of 275 on the left shoulder. Traffic is slow from 275. You also have an accident eastbound 32 right around Riverside. Heavy traffic southbound 71 between Ronald Reagan and Red Bank, and south 75 from Shepherd on down to Paddock and then at the Brent Spence. 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I'm Denise Johnson. That's your traffic.
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I'm going to check that out maybe this year. 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
1: Thanks, Denise. Clear 62 tonight, partly cloudy, 85 tomorrow. The big 8-0 at the B.
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Chesney, Uncle Cracker, and well, the sun is about to go down on our Kenny Chesney Tap That Track for your chance to see him at the iconic Las Vegas Sphere on July the 10th. Round trip airfare, a couple of nights, hotel accommodation, and of course, seeing that once in a lifetime show at the Sphere. I mean, come on. So, Sunday night at 11:59, that's when it ends, and we'll announce the winner Monday morning with Jesse and Anna. So, ooh, yeah. Keep tapping all weekend on those Kenny songs right now. This is a new one from Luke Combs called Bee.

0: My Bigby Coffee gets a little bigger every week because we pop a brand new member into it. 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And this week, the honor belongs to my buddy Dane Grant from Bellevue, KY. Dane, how in the world are you, man?
1: Doing good, Big Dave. Thank you, sir. It made it a good Friday.
0: You're a huge B105 listener. It's about time we got you into this country club.
1: I appreciate it. Yes, sir. Been listening to you guys for, well, ever since you've been on, Big Dave.
0: Oh, well, that's a long time, man. So let's not give out our ages here, okay?
1: Yes, sir.
0: All right, so I'm looking over your application. Dane says that you are a freight broker here in Cincinnati. Now, explain that.
1: Well, we just move trucks around all over the country. That's about it. Moving shipments to get in your grocery stores.
0: Oh, so you're the guy responsible for that?
1: Yes, sir.
0: So if they're ever out of something I'm really wanting, I can blame Dane?
1: Please don't, because there's so many things that can happen, but that's really what happens most of the time, yes. That's why we're the middlemen that take all the yelling. That's what we get at all day long.
0: Something that really hit home with me in your application, Dane, is you said that you have traveled to every Civil War battlefield.
1: Yes, it's something I did with my parents when I was growing up.
0: My father was a Civil War buff, and I went to a lot of battlefields with him. I mean, I can't tell you how many. I don't think everyone, but you've been to them all?
1: Yes, our summer vacations used to be going through Virginia and Tennessee and the South and just stopping at Civil War battlefields at like 13 for some reason. Just got obsessed with it. It was really hard to understand. My parents kind of just helped me out, and that's what we did.
0: So you might be the only person here in the greater Cincinnati area besides myself that has been to the Stones River battlefield in Murfreesboro, yep. Tennessee.
1: That's right, right where you're from. Every time you bring it up, I think of the battlefield. I still call it Stones River, but you guys know Murfreesboro.
0: Yeah, yeah. Well, it's in Murfreesboro. Stones River is a very important battle. Well, Dane, it is great to get you into this B105 Country Club. So now you're going to get that exclusive B105 Country Club jersey, a Bigby Coffee gift card. And the best thing is you get to pick the next song to play on B105. So what are we going to do?
1: Garth Brooks, The Dance.
0: Okay, have you got any meaning behind that song? That you any special reason you want to hear it?
1: No, just a dang good one.
0: It is a good one. And it makes you think of all those Civil War veterans eating their hardtack out on the battlefields.
1: It's hard to imagine, but you got to be out there and you get goosebumps, that's for sure.
0: Dane Grant, it is great to get you into the country club, brother, and welcome aboard.
1: Thanks, Big Dave. Couldn't be happier. This is really happy.

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1: Big day with your Friday night sports update. Here we go. Reds back in town after a, well, let's just say disastrous road trip. Trying to get back on the right side of the scoreboard, taking on the Diamondbacks tonight. 7:15 first pitch. This is an Apple TV exclusive, so that's the only place you can catch it. It's Fireworks Friday, though, and let's hope there's some fireworks before that show, which means the Reds are hitting some home runs. World Cup, United States men's team tonight got their first game against Paraguay at SoFi Stadium in Los Angeles. 9 o'clock is when that starts, and you can watch that on Fox. And the Bengals drop the training camp schedule today. First open to the public practice is Wednesday, July 29th. But you've got a Paycor Stadium practice open to the public on Friday, August 7th. And their first preseason game is coming up on Thursday, August 13th against the Detroit Lions. I'm Big Dave. Have a great night, a great weekend, and let's go Reds and USA! USA!
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B105 and Low Cash, great new song from Preston and Chris. There's Wrong Hearts, Big Dave, and happy Friday evening to you. Looking at clear tonight, 62. Tomorrow, a little spicy, partly cloudy, 85, but we got a cold front pushing in on Sunday, and that kind of means bad news for Sunday as far as the weather goes. Chance of showers and storms, high of 77, but Monday and Tuesday, we're looking at daytime highs in the lower 70s, well below average for this time of the year right now. Still got a good bit of sunshine out there, 79 at the B. Hey, checking out CincySabres.com for you. 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And how about something now, or something like that now, from the guy that's going to be at Riverbend on August 27th, Mr. McGraw, y'all.

Cincinnati's country. I can see it in your eyes, baby. You ain't gotta lie, you no good. And damn well you miss me too. Hey y'all, I'm Brantley Gilbert. Here's my new song, Good Damn, on the only station in Cincinnati damn good enough to play it. B10.

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1: 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I think that fits. 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I'm Big Dave, and that's The Dirt on B105. Oh boy, here it comes. 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

You know, I don't know how Zach John King does it, especially this summer, wearing overalls on stage. Man. But boy, can he sing. It's B1.

like Toby Keith's, I ain't as good as I once was. And that's on purpose. It's an ode. Old Toby Keith. Riley Green's latest, Think As You Drunk, is on B105.

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Urban got a brand new album out today, and it's a yacht rock album. 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You got Michael McDonald on an original. 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Spent some time with it this weekend. Be

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moments and say thank you. Thank you to all first responders here in the tri-state area. From all of us here at B105, I'm talking fire, police, EMS, nurses. Can't forget about the nurses. Every one of you are heroes.

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